98.1 KJUG. We've been talking a lot about Jordan Foer, who is going to play Friday night at the after party for the Cal Poly Breakaway Rodeo. We're going to get to know Jordan, play a couple of songs, and check in with him in just a few minutes. Stay tuned here on the 5 o'clock free ride tonight, brought to us by Firestone Walker.

0: Well, let's get into it then. Jordan Foer is with us. He is a very recent graduate of Cal Poly. We'll talk about that in a second, but he's in sunny San Diego, and by Friday, he'll be on stage at Avila Beach for the Friday night after party, Cal Poly's Breakawave Rodeo, playing some music. Jordan, how does that sound when I say all that? You're playing an after party for the rodeo on Friday night.
1: Well, Pepper, it definitely sounds a little surreal. About last year when the Breakawave Rodeo was going on, I attended one of the after parties and saw Ryan Bingham out at the Madonna Event Center. To be frank, I don't know if I ever imagined myself going to be playing a similar stage of similar size. What can I say? Aside from it being such a surreal experience, you know, coming back to San Luis Obispo a year after graduation to come headline such an amazing event put on by such a great company and such a great rodeo team, it's truly an honor and such a blessing to have been invited out for the event.
0: Awesome, awesome. Well, tell us a little bit about Jordan Foer. I know that you're from Colorado, but as I said, you just graduated Cal Poly. Tell us how you got here.
1: Yeah, absolutely. I grew up on the East Coast. I was born in Connecticut and lived part-time in New York and Connecticut. And when I was about 11 years old, my mom decided to take me and my brother on a RV trip around the United States. So in 2016, we

0: everything we had, and we left in an Airstream, which is a silver bullet. We drove around the United States and attended 26 states and comfort zone trip that, you know, our mom wanted to push me and my brother a lot and see all of this amazing uncovered parts of America. And it was really just such an incredible experience, something I think about, you know, every single day of my life. During that trip, we were originally going to move to California, but then stumbled across Boulder, Colorado, which had really kind of caught our eyes, and we really fell in love with quickly. And then next thing you know, we're buying a house in Colorado. I lived in Boulder from age 12 until I started attending Cal Poly.
1: Nice. That's a heck of an impact on a young person to get to travel that much around the country, right? I mean, that just opens you up.
0: Definitely. Totally. It was definitely, you know, I was doing online school, and I wouldn't say I really learned that much from learning on the computer, but the amount of life schooling, the amount of real life experience I got experiencing all those different cultures and all these different states and meeting all these different people, you know, it definitely is a gritty lifestyle and forces you to learn how to become very adaptable at a young age.
1: Mm-hmm. Mm-hmm. That's awesome. Doesn't sound like a pampered upbringing.
0: It was a good time, you know. An Airstream is definitely on the higher end of the RV. It's pretty sweet,
1: sure.
0: Mobile home.
1: Yeah, that's great. But I can imagine it's influenced you in a creative way, right? Because not only do you do music, you're a graphic design major. Is that what you graduated with?
0: Absolutely, yes, I am.
1: Yeah. So talk about your creativity and your spark to be creative.
0: Yeah. Well, I got my first guitar when I was on the road in 2016. And just like any kid, you know, you get something for your kids and then they don't touch it and it collects dust for a couple of years until you realize that it might actually be something they like. So I got my first guitar. It was an Epiphone acoustic electric, and, you know, I really let it collect dust for a while. I'd always been a really creative kid, and I hadn't found that was sort of my stepping stone to start playing music until I was kind of doing things at home and some family troubles and tension that I started writing songs and putting my creativity to use there. Wrote, you know, 10 songs in my first couple years of playing guitar, and now to this day I've written 60-plus songs. Aside from music, you know, creativity has definitely always been a big part of my life. I've run 2 clothing brands since 2020. Started a clothing brand in high school and then kind of moved on from that and rebranded to honor my grandmother, whose name was Nuna. Started a brand called Amor Nuna and did all manufacturing out of Los Angeles. And I still do that to this day. And then I did just graduate with my graphic design degree, and I'm hoping to, in the future, if music isn't my path, become a creative director for some sort of company or business that's willing to have me.
1: Yeah. We're talking with Jordan Forer, Cal Poly Mustang, and singer-songwriter who's going to play Friday night, the after party, after the rodeo moves off the beach there at Avila. They're going to go across to the Avila Beach Golf Resort and do the after parties. And Jordan is playing on Friday night. I want to play one of these songs here for everybody, Jordan, and we'll come back and talk about a little bit more about you and this other. I got a couple songs queued up for you, but let's talk about Frisco, because this one actually releases on Friday, right? This one actually comes out the same day.
0: It sure does.
1: Yeah. So talk about Frisco and then we'll play it.
0: Absolutely, yeah. Frisco is, for those who are not aware, is a mountain town in Colorado, sort of near Copper Mountain, the ski resort where I grew up skiing a lot with my friends. And one of my best friends, Eli, his family used to have a house up in Frisco, and we'd go there constantly throughout the year. And, you know, there's really nothing like being in the mountains with your three best friends, fishing, skiing, and just really enjoying the outdoors. So I wrote this song about the memories that I made there and the times that I really loved being with my friends and family, and overall just how great of a mountain town it really is.
1: Here's Jordan Forer and Frisco on 98.1 KJUG.

0: There's Jordan for Frisco is the name of the song. You can catch Jordan. Tickets are still available for the after party after the Friday night beach breakaway rodeo at the Avila Beach Golf Resort, part of Cal Poly's rodeo breakaway weekend. And I tell you what, Jordan, when I first saw the title, I got a little nervous because I don't know if you probably figured out over the years, we don't really call San Francisco Frisco. So I was very happy to learn that that was about a mountain town in Colorado.
1: Yeah. You know, it's funny, Pepper. A lot of people have told me, like, oh, it's awesome that you wrote a song about San Francisco. And I've had to let a lot of people down when I tell them that it's actually just about a small town in Colorado.
0: I love it.
1: But, you know, I'd like to let them believe what they'd like to believe.
0: That's true. That's true. But, yeah, it sounds like a beautiful place. And we were talking about Jordan's upbringing and ended up in Colorado after road tripping as a young person around. I'm really impressed with the drive and the creativity. You talked about the clothing brand. Spell that for me so we can get it out to everybody. The main clothing brand that you have.
1: Absolutely. The clothing brand is called Amor, AMOR, Nuna, NUNA.
0: That's awesome. That is very cool. You've got all this stuff going already, man. It's impressive. Tell us a little bit about what you're doing music wise, like where you're at, because I got a couple songs from you. We got Frisco, which we just heard out on Friday. Where are you in the process, and what are you working on musically right now?
1: Yeah, well, you know, I'm definitely pretty new to the scene. I just started playing live just about a year ago. I have been writing music for about 8 years, and it's truly been just such a therapeutic expression of self for me. There's nothing that

0: That really equates to me being able to put my feelings into words and then sharing those feelings with people who, you know, oftentimes more than not have felt similar things and have experienced similar stuff. So it's really just been such a blessing to be able to share my feelings with people and kind of get into that vulnerable state and see people who have gone through similar things. Awesome. But as far as music and performing has gone, I played at the Cal Poly Rodeo pre-show last year at the rodeo when Waylon Wyatt was playing the main event, and head coach of the rodeo team, Ben Londo, is a man that I owe a lot of thanks to, as he's continuously reached out to me and given me opportunities that I'm so very appreciative of, that's helped me expand my performance portfolio. And as of right now, I got my second single coming out on Friday, which is Frisco, and I've released one other song called Reunion. And aside from that, I'm hoping to be releasing an EP in the next couple of months, as well as an album next year.
1: Nice, nice. So you got the songs, you're just kind of retooling and tooling and living with them, and as you get older and the more you do it, the more you want to tinker with it, don't you?
0: Absolutely, yeah. Sometimes in a bad way.
1: Sometimes that's a hard thing. I never understand how artists settle on a song, you know. And maybe it's obvious sometimes, maybe it's not. But when you know, I guess.
0: Yeah, well, it's definitely hard, especially once it's already published. Then you hear it back and you're thinking to yourself, gosh, I maybe have done something a little bit different at that part of the song.
1: Yeah, and then forever, you'll play it live forever. So you got to make good choices, especially if they're hits.
0: Exactly.
1: The artist will say if they're hits, you're going to play it the rest of your life.
0: Absolutely. Learn to love.
1: Learn to love. There you go. Jordan Forer, Forer, Cal Poly Breakaway Rodeo, Friday night. The after party concert Friday night at the Avila Beach Golf Resort. Man, it's great getting to talk to you. I am impressed, as is Coach Ben Londo. And keep your head down and keep grinding. Tell us a little bit about Reunion, and we'll get you out on that.
0: Absolutely. Yeah, Reunion is a song that I wrote my freshman year of college when I was at Cal Poly. You know, living in the dorms is definitely a shocking experience for kids coming from high school, and it was exactly that for me. Living in, you know, a small little cubicle with two other roommates definitely made me think about how much I was missing my life at home and how much I was missing my normal routine with my friends, you know, waking up, seeing my mom, and all the great things you had when you were back home. So I wrote Reunion about returning back home during, you know, the winter break and the Thanksgiving break and just being able to relive that life that you had lived in the past.
1: Very good. Jordan Forer and Reunion here on 98.1 KJUG. Thanks for taking the time to talk to us. Have a great time Friday night.
0: Thank you so much.

0: As we've gotten to know him, Jordan Forer is a recent Cal Poly graduate and going to play Friday night. Singer, songwriter, musician, designer. He's got all kinds of things going. He plays Friday night, the after-party concert at Avila Beach for the Cal Poly Breakawave Rodeo. Tickets are still available for Friday night and Saturday night's after-parties. 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The keyword is WAVE. And my thanks again to Jordan Forer, F-O-R-E-R, Jordan Forer, for joining us here on the 5 o'clock free ride.
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1: Hudson Westbrook and House Again on 98.1 KJUG. Pepper here on the 5 o'clock free ride tonight. Cruising along, and it is brought to us, the poll question brought to us by Be Right There Heating and Air. Talking about your coffee order, is it odd or weird? Yes or no, just straight up, or you do it? Are you complicated? I guess that's the question. 70%-ish of Jug Country says no, nothing special. The other 30%, yeah, you're the ones I'm always behind when I'm ordering my coffee because I like it straight up black, no sugar, no cream, nothing, just do it. I do like an iced coffee every once in a while, but I don't care much about what's in it. And I like a flat white every once in a while. I don't even really know what that is. I just like to order it sometimes, and I like it.
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0: here that also features Corey Kent, both of which are going to be at Barrel House in October in the Eli Young Band sooner rather than later. Corey Kent about to sell out October 22nd. Eli Young Band is next weekend on October 4th, a Sunday fun day at Barrel House. And tickets are moving for that one as well. They are always great live. Gonna have more chances for you to win next week, but if you want to get them before it's too late, get them now on the K-Jug app for both shows because it may be too late soon for both shows. And the Eli Young Band on a Sunday night, they always start early. It's all ages, little Sunday fun day at Barrel House. Eli Young Band's coming.
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3: 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The Greyhounds will host the Pirates this Friday night and play their final non-conference game at Arroyo Grande on October 2nd. The Pirates are struggling with a 1-4 record and have lost four games in a row. Meanwhile, the Greyhounds are sporting a 3-1 record and will welcome the Santa Ynez Pirates to Memorial Stadium this Friday night with kickoff scheduled for 7 o'clock. Calling the game will be Roger Bland and Joey Davis.
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0: 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A little mini heat wave here on the, well, tomorrow will be the second day of fall, right? Upper 50s and mostly clear tonight, 80 to 85 in the South County, 95 above the grade tomorrow.

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0: Another great song from Ella Langley, Lovin' Life Again on 98.1 KJUG. And as we said, breaking the 22-week record of number one on the Billboard Hot 100. She's knocked off the Queen of Christmas and Mariah Carey's All I Want for Christmas Is You, which, I again, I still can't believe was a number one song for, like, what is that, 4 months? No, as long as for more than 4 months, 6 months. What is it, 6 months? Yeah, 6 months, over 6 months. That was a big deal in the 90s. Anyway, Choosing Texas from Ella Langley. That's a big deal in 2026 and now for all time.
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0: It's okay if you slept in today. 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
1: Let's play This Is That, or This or That.
2: Okay. Love this game.
1: Yeah, new game. Two choices.
2: Game, I guess.
1: Yeah, two choices. Got to pick one. You got to tell us why, though. Apple picking or pumpkin picking?
2: Apple picking.
1: Really?
2: Let's get my pumpkins from the grocery store.
1: I would have thought it would be the other way around, that you would actually, you know, the kids, you go to the pumpkin patch and pick out some pumpkins. No? Okay. All right.
2: I mean, I enjoy getting pumpkins more, picking out pumpkins, but if I'm going out somewhere,
1: yeah,
2: apple picking.
1: I'm going apple picking this fall.
2: I think you should.
1: I think you should go to
2: Apple Hill.
1: Oh, that's the one way far away, though.
2: It's a little weekend trip. Yes, and do that,
1: that's
2: too.
1: That's far away.
2: You want to do it? It's not.
1: And it's dangerous.
2: But like a fun little weekend trip. Whatever.
1: Okay. Sea Canyon, dangerous, though. Bonfire or fireplace?
2: Fireplace. I don't like bonfires.
1: I would have thought it would be the opposite there, too.
2: No, fireplace.
1: A little bonfire on the beach. Dirty.
2: Smelly.
1: Mm-hmm. Nobody can get the fire going. Then it's too much. And it's blowing smoke in my face.
2: Yes.
1: I don't need it.
2: I want to have to keep my clothes outside for a week.
1: Haunted house or horror movie?
2: Haunted house.
1: Yeah, you love yourself a good... Well...
2: I don't.
1: You don't.
2: But I hate scary movies.
1: Right. Lesser of two evils.
2: Yeah. Mm-hmm. Ooh, wait, what about you?
1: Horror movie.
2: And what about the bonfire fireplace?
1: I do. Yeah, I guess maybe fireplace too. Mm. I don't mind the bonfire. I haven't been on forever. Here's a question for you though. I don't want to sound dumb. Okay, the movie Scream, and they have like five of them now, right?
2: Yeah.
1: There's a new one out now. Those are horror movies, but they're comedy horror movies?
2: No.
1: Am I supposed to laugh or am I supposed to be scared? Because it's coming up as like this time of year to watch a scary movie.
2: I think you have Scream and Scary Movie mixed up in your
1: head.
2: I
1: totally do.
2: Yeah.
1: You're right. I totally do.
2: Like a
1: shut the front door. You're right.
2: Which is like a parody of Scream.
1: Okay, this is awesome. You have no idea how happy this is making me to be wrong.
2: Okay.
1: One more time. Tell me now.
2: Scream. Scary
1: Scream
2: movie.
1: Is a scary movie.
2: Scary movie.
1: Scary movie.
2: Is a parody of all the movies. Like, I Know What You Did Last Summer. Scream, probably new ones now. I've never seen any of them, but like, you know, puts in like all the scary movies into like a.
1: I'm so happy.
2: Yeah.
1: So Scream would actually be trying to be scary, like Friday the 13th or so. Okay. A scary movie. All right. Thank you.
2: Welcome.
1: Apple pie or pumpkin pie?
2: Ooh, pumpkin pie.
1: Yeah.
3: I woke up this morning.
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0: Chevy Silverado and Bailey Zimmerman on 98.1 KJUG and Tom and Becky's AM and the PM. Before that, a little bit of their show from this morning, brought to you by Davis Water Conditioning. Local water conditions are as diverse as our microclimates. 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And if you haven't been following, should be interesting next week. Tom's going to do the show from Dallas Monday through Friday, and Becky's going to be here a couple of those days and a couple of days not. Mandy's going to fill in here to hold it down in the studio while Tom is out in Dallas and doing the show remotely. I mean, I don't know what could go wrong, but I'm going to be on a cruise ship in the Caribbean, so good luck.
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0: That's Tucker Wetmore and Who Told You That on 98.1 KJUG. And that's going to do it for me. I'm Pepper Daniels. Skipping out of here tonight. And in case you hadn't heard, congrats are in order for Blast and Brew, winners of both the People's and the Judge's Choice Awards at the Mac and Cheese Fest on Saturday. A special thanks to everybody who came out. 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
2: 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Upper 50s tonight. Kind of a little mini heat wave the next couple days. Mostly clear and warm and hot tomorrow. 80 to 85 for the coast and then slow. 95 above the grade. Mandy's in next. Bradley Green's on now. I'm Pepper Daniels. Cheers.

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Teenage You Pretty from Hudson Westbrook on 98.1 at K-Jug. What's up, Jug Country? Good evening to you. It is Mandy here checking in. Don't forget that Hudson Westbrook coming to the Vina Robles Amphitheater October 10th for a Saturday night. Still some tickets available, and you might want to scoop them up while you can. 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We're going to be talking about plenty of tickets for you to win. We got tickets to Tyler Halverson, also Marty Stewart, and the Superlatives and Cal Poly Breakaway Rodeo is happening this weekend. We'll get into all that and more. First, just a more times ticket.

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0: Something to Lose. Stella Lefty and Vincent Mason. It's Mandy on 98.1 at KJUG. So Cal Poly's Breakaway Rodeo is happening this weekend, and you can still grab your tickets. 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

0: That is the new one from Bells with Dolly Parton. It's called Son of Jolene on 98.1 KJUG. I am Mandy checking out the poll question now over on the KJUG app or jugcountry.com. It's brought to you by Be Right There Heating and Air. Tom and Becky pick a question. We answer it. And Tom and Becky's answers are on their latest episode of their podcast, which you can also check out on the KJUG app. So we want to know, do you have a very specific or odd coffee order? Basically, do you have a complicated coffee order? Either yes or no. I'm very proud of the people that answered honestly on this. And this is anonymous, so just know that we're not going to know who answers yes or no. But right now, 30% saying yes. Okay, that's fair. I don't believe I have a complicated coffee order. It's usually just an iced mocha with almond milk. Pretty easy to remember, right? I don't care about foam. Like, obviously, no whipped cream. That's not necessary. Just iced mocha, almond milk. And if I could afford that every day, I'd go to the same place every day and get it. But that is not a luxury I have at this moment. Do you have a complicated coffee order? Let us know on the KJUG app or jugcountry.com.
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Cotton Eye Joe. Where did he come from? Where did he go? 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

Don't tell on me from Jason Aldean on 98.1 at KJUG. I am Andy. Do you know Jason Aldean's actually going to be coming to town now? It's for a special event, Sabes Wings, which KJUG has partnered with in the past out at Halter Ranch, where we were there for their breakaway competition. Well, Jason Aldean's going to be part of their annual gala that's also going to be at Robba Wine. So check that out. Just search for Sabes Wings if you want to get tickets. They're about $500 a pop, so you better be dressed to the nines if you're going. We got some Old Dominion on the way. Also, Luke Combs. Right now, Dina Carter. Your strawberry wine.

0: 98.1 KJIG with local music from Jade Jackson. It's me and my sister. This is Mandy. So we got Tyler Halverson going to be coming to the Club Car Bar in Templeton this Friday night. Full band. And I don't know if I've ever seen a full band at the Club Car Bar. Cool little dive bar right in the heart of Templeton. And tickets are on sale through the KJIG app or at goodmedicinespresents.com. He's going to be promoting his In Defense of Drinking album. And if you want tickets, either get them on the KJIG app or win with Pepper Daniels tomorrow or win with me on Thursday. I'm going to be taking over some afternoon airwaves. Apparently, taking over some morning airwaves as well. I'm not super sure how I'm going to pull that off. I know it's going to happen. It's just I'm not the best morning person, but I guess I'm going to become one. But if you want those Tyler Halverson tickets, listen with Pepper Daniels tomorrow at 4:20 and then with me on Thursday at 4:20.
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0: Ashley Cook with Baby Blues. Mandy back with you on 98.1 at K-Jug. She's going to be at the Fremont Theater on October 9th. That is a Friday night, and you can hit up the K-Jug app or jugcountry.com and go to that concerts link. We'll have the ticket links for you there. And speaking of the Fremont, another great show happening October 1st is going to be Marty Stewart and the Superlatives. That is going to be also at Fremont, five-time Grammy winner with that rockabilly sound. If you want tickets, text the word Marty, M-A-R-T-Y, to the K-Jug Supercuts text line. Text Marty, M-A-R-T-Y, to 805-549-8698.
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Love Me at Co Wetzel and Ella Langley collab. It is Jaded on 98.1 at KJUG. I am Mandy. Hope you're doing well on this Tuesday evening. Some Corey Kent coming up. By the way, low ticket alert issued for his show at Barrel House. 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

0: 98.1 KJG. It is Hits Me from Hudson Westbrook. My name is Mandy, and we've been talking about the Hudson Westbrook show at Vina Robles Amphitheater on Saturday, October 10th. 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

Combs and Luke Bryan. It's called Finders Keeper on 98.1 KJUG. This is Mandy, some Silverada on the way. First, might be definitely my top three, if not my favorite from Co Wetzel. This is Ragweed.

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0: health anytime soon from a Jason Aldean on 98.1 at KJUG. 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
2: 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The Greyhounds will host the Pirates this Friday night and play their final non-conference game at Arroyo Grande on October 2nd. The Pirates are struggling with a 1-4 record and have lost four games in a row. Meanwhile, the Greyhounds are sporting a 3-1 record and will welcome the Santa Ynez Pirates to Memorial Stadium this Friday night with kickoff scheduled for 7 o'clock. Calling the game will be Roger Bland and Joey Davis.
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0: K Chubby Tom and Becky. Good morning, 6 o'clock on the dot. 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
1: Good morning with your Central Coast headlines. I'm Ben Hayes. The city of Atascadero is recommending an over $181,000 design contract for pavement rehab that will fix nearly 2 miles of roads. KSBY said the city's recommending the contract with North Coast Engineering to design the 2027 Measure F14 pavement project, part of a larger $4.275 million effort to fix miles of roads in Atascadero. If approved, crews could begin the project next summer. Diesel fuel prices are rising quickly in California and at a record high. Experts say problems in the global diesel market, including the war in Ukraine, are one reason for the higher prices. Matt Smith with data and analytics firm Kepler said the cost of our goods is also going up.
2: There isn't a short-term fix or an easy solution to resolve this diesel issue. So what that means is we should expect to have elevated prices going forward here over the next at least 3, 6, 9 months.
1: Diesel now averages $8.43 a gallon in California. Reporter Rich Cassone says California Attorney General Rob Bonta is joining New York in a lawsuit against the Trump administration over deals that cancel offshore wind projects.
3: The administration plans to buy back offshore wind leases as part of a move to boost fossil fuels. The deals would pay energy companies nearly $1.5 billion to cancel the projects, including one off California's coast. Trump has repeatedly said he hates wind energy. Bonta said that as a leader in the fight against climate change, California must fight these avoidable and unnecessary battles. I'm Rich Cassone.
1: And the House of Representatives has passed a bipartisan water infrastructure bill that includes more than $66 million for Central Coast water projects. The bill, which requires approval by the Senate, also authorizes seawall repair and harbor enhancements for the city of Morro Bay. With your Central Coast headlines, I'm Ben Hayes.
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5: And right now we're looking good. No issues on the roads. According to the California Highway Patrol, things are fine. No problems. So weather, morning fog and clouds, sunny and hot this afternoon. Paso Robles is going to get to 98 today. San Luis Obispo, 86. Arroyo Grande, 80. And Santa Maria, 85. 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There is a reason why they were voted best of the Central Coast 2026.
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0: 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Ladies and gentlemen, please welcome your hosts for this morning, Tom Cafuri and Becky Kingman.
1: If anybody hasn't read this article, I don't read it. This was brought to me by a mother of children. I think this is worth reading. Let me tell you why I'm talking about this article. Three-fourths of this is inaccurate. It's fiction. And this article embarrasses me to be involved with athletics tremendously. And that article had to have been written by a person that doesn't have a child. And has never had a child that's had their heart broken and come home upset and had to deal with the child when he is upset and kick a person when he's down. Here's all that kid did. He goes to class. He's respectful to the media. He's respectful to the public. And he's a good kid. And he's not a professional athlete. And he doesn't deserve to be kicked when he's down. If you have a child someday, you'll understand how it feels. But you obviously don't have a child. I do. If your child goes down the street and somebody makes fun of him because he dropped a pass in a pickup game or says he's fat and he comes home crying to his mom, you'd understand. But you haven't had that. But someday you

0: will. And when your child comes home, you'll understand. If you want to go after an athlete, one of my athletes, you go after one that doesn't do the right things. You don't downgrade him because he does everything right and may not play as well on Saturday. And you let us make that decision. That's why I don't read the newspaper. Because it's garbage. And the editor that let it come out is garbage. Attacking an amateur athlete for doing everything right. And then you want to write articles about guys that don't do things right and downgrade them, the ones that do make plays. Are you kidding me? Where are we at in society today? Come after me. I'm a man. I'm 40. I'm not a kid. Write something about me or our coaches. Don't write about a kid that does everything right, that's heart's broken, and then say that the coaches said he was scared. That ain't true. And then to say that we made that decision because Donovan Woods, because he threatened to transfer, that's not true. So get your facts straight. And I hope someday you have a child and somebody downgrades them and belittles them and you have to look them in the eye and say, you know what? It's okay. They're supposed to be mature adults, but they're really not. Who's the kid here? Who's the kid here? Are you kidding me? That's all I got to say. Makes me want to puke.
1: 19 years ago today, the greatest press conference in the history of sports.
2: I never even heard of that until
1: it's been 20 years. Yeah, 20. It's come after me. Okay. I'm a man.
2: Oh, maybe I have heard 40. Jeff say that before.
1: Yeah.
2: Maybe
1: yeah.
2: not. I don't know.
1: Shout out to Mike Gundy.
2: Okay, that was a lot.
1: It was.
2: You act like that was like Martin Luther King Jr.'s speech.
1: Basically.
2: Or
1: okay. Like, I have a dream. I know. You're right. I did.
2: You do.
1: I do. You're right.
2: Ask yourself.
1: What can you do for your country?
2: Yeah.
1: Come after me. I'm a
2: you
1: man.
2: You act like these were all I know. Right there. Like
1: right
2: these guys,
1: there.
2: Like that was in the history books.
1: Hey.
2: I mean, like maybe it was like, oh, that was funny. Did you see that? And it should last for like a week of talking points. But for you being like it's the 20th anniversary.
1: Yeah. 19th.
2: 19th.
1: Yeah.
2: Is very Elon.
1: I'm telling you. Oh, by the way. All right, let's turn just a little bit. Here we go. How about this? Ooh. Ooh.
2: Don't. You know you can't make the noises. I've told you time and time again. Look, Ken Woods, a couple minutes ago, like the Z, like he's bored, like he's asleep. You're putting him to sleep with that.
1: Ken, take Scott Stapp and Creed, combine him with George Michael and Wham, and shove that up your butt.
2: That was oddly specific of you to say to Ken. And I think he'll pass.
1: I'll do it. I'll do it. You know I'll do it.
2: You'll do what?
3: Thank you, Tom, and thank you for being on.
2: What you
3: boy.
2: Just said?
1: You're damn right. Let's go there. Have you seen Scott Stapp lately?
2: No, Tom, I don't go to him.
1: No, it shows up in my feed.
2: Well, but that doesn't show up in mine. I know I've taught you before what algorithms mean.
1: I know. Larger.
2: What did you want him to look like? It was 1997?
1: Yes, please.
2: Well,
1: yes, please. Get it, Scott. This is going to be a horrible show today. Because
2: you're being weird already. He doesn't look large to me. He looks muscly.
1: Marty and my buddy Manny both have Creed tattoos on their coxal. The thing at the back of their butt.
2: What is that? Could you?
1: That's where I had the tail.
2: So they have tramp stamps. Real quick.
1: Tramp stamps of Creed.
2: Real quick. We're going to get back to that. He doesn't look larger at all. He looks...
1: You don't think so?
2: He looks like one of those like muscly guys, but like elderly, like little kind of like smaller.
1: Do you think he looks like Axl Rose?
2: No.
1: Right now?
2: No. He looks like... what's the guy that used to do the workouts in the juice?
1: bloody.

0: He lived in Morro Bay.
1: Oh, Jack LaLanne.
0: He looks like Jack LaLanne.
1: Jack LaLanne.
0: Yeah. And also, you're friends with some real losers.
1: You're calling Manny and Marty losers.
0: Are they both married?
1: I know Marty is. I don't know that Manny is. Manny was
0: married. Good luck
1: married,
0: to you out there, Manny. Good luck Manny to you ever like, finding a girlfriend.
1: No, Manny's like, got... Manny's one of the... I can't believe I'm going to say this. Manny is one of the better looking men in our area. He's pretty handsome.
0: He did all the looks in the world. Yeah. Spin that sucker around.
1: He's You're pretty
0: seeing
1: handsome.
0: That tramp stamp.
1: I know.
0: All bad.
1: Everybody's like, you know, making out with Manny, and then all of a sudden Manny's like, check out like tramp stamp. And no. The girls are like, peace out.
0: And yeah. Peace if you're out. Like, oh my God, this guy's the good looking. Yeah. And then like shirt off. You see the back of him.
1: I'm telling you right now.
0: And you immediately deny ever dating that person in your life.
1: I tell you.
0: I did not.
1: Today is going to be a great show. Aldi and Shops and Wine and Stanford and my hand, I'm barely alive. Jason Aldean is in the news.
0: You look at me like it's like this big news, like you're like
1: I love you.
0: Like you're in on this big secret.
1: There's my Gundy drugs.
0: I'm afraid I'm going to call you a bad word today.
1: You might. It's fine.
0: Something worse than like a tool. A DB.
1: Oh no. Yeah, call me a DB.
0: Well, you are that for sure.
1: I'm ready, man. I am ready. Come after me. I'm a man.
0: Not 40, though.
1: I'm 40.
0: You're not. Add 2 decades.
1: You know what?
0: Come after me. I'm a man. I'm elderly.
1: I'm 59, but I am spry and hot and young and sexy. How dare you? How dare
0: no.
1: you? We might get to this. I don't know. I'm ready.
0: Get to what? You being spry?
1: Don't worry about my spryness.
0: Ken Woods, Tom, are you off your meds?
1: Yes.
0: You have no idea, Ken.
1: Yeah, you really don't know.
0: We are in the roller coaster of life. We're at one of, like, the peaks right now.
1: That's
0: Give
1: right.
0: it 3 days. We'll be back in a valley.
1: I'll be fine. I'll be fine. But I'm going to tell you what, too.
2: Guess what today is.
1: What is it?
3: It's hump day.
1: That's Woo-hoo! Right. Yeah.
0: Do calm down a bit. Before we get into the day.
4: Sleep with me or I'll fire you.
5: Make out with me.
1: Not sure I can.
0: Oh my God.
1: My legs are stiff right now.
0: What the hell does that mean?
1: I don't know. If you looked, you don't want to look. Don't even look. No, I just, I'm ready to go. Coffee's on the pot. I got a full Dunkin' Donuts pot ready to go.
0: Small town famous. Tom's meds are Cialis and Baby.
1: Yes, they are. You go.

0: It is K-Chug with Tom and Becky. Good morning. I know. Today's going to be, just hang on. Here is the jug pull, though, and I am curious about this because I see that Aldi is in the news today. And Aldi is a grocery store that, what, your husband likes?
1: It's his favorite.
0: Okay. So how many people like Aldi? It's in the news today. Where do you shop? That is the jug pull. Where do you, like, what is your, where do you spend?
1: What's your grocery store?
0: Yeah. What is, where do you spend the most money? Trader Joe's?
1: Oh, man.
0: Or do you spend more at Target?
1: It's like a toss-up for me. I almost have to say Target because at Target, I'm going to say Target.
0: Okay.
1: Because I buy some of my groceries there, but I also buy clothes, kids' clothes.
0: Right.
1: Like all my like household essentials, you know, things like that.
0: I got it.
1: Soap, dishwashing liquid.
0: So you buy that at Target,
1: all
0: and
1: of
0: then
1: it.
0: Jeff goes to Aldi, and he's like, do we need
1: He doesn't go
0: dishwasher,
1: to Aldi's except
0: soap.
1: For once
0: like,
1: a year
0: no.
1: when he's down, like, in Arroyo Grande. Mm. He'll be like, I'm going to Aldi's. I love it. When we lived in Arroyo Grande, he loved it and was there all the time. But, yeah.
0: So I'm a Vons guy and Trader Joe's.
1: You waste
0: Joe's.
1: So much money at
0: I know.
1: Vons.
0: I have so many people tell me, so many friends say, Vons is the most expensive ever.
1: Like, I see your receipts every week and I judge you on your purchases.
0: I know you do.
1: I cannot believe that you buy things like Tide Pods at Vons. It makes me sick to my stomach. The amount of money you're wasting at Vons. Like, three times as much money.
0: I don't think it's three times.
1: I don't care what you think. I know.
0: So, like, let's take Pine Sol. You know I love Pine Sol, right? And I use it because I'm a single guy. I use it to clean everything in my tidy home. But I could buy one thing of Pine Sol at Vons for like $11. Or I could go to Costco and buy two gigantic things for about the same amount of money. I think I need to buy those at Costco.
1: Or you could go to Target and get a 40-ounce. How much would a 40-ounce thing of Pine Sol cost you at Vons?
0: Vons doesn't even sell it. They only sell like a 20-ounce, and it's $12.
1: Okay, so here's a 20-ounce right here at Target. It's $4.29 of Pine Sol.
0: Stop talking to me.
1: No.
0: No, that's the one right there. That's the one I buy.
1: $4.29.
0: Ah, Vons, I hate your guts.
1: I don't even know what you're doing. I think you're just like... This is very Elon of you because you think, like, this is how life goes. I go to the grocery store. You don't understand how other people live life?
0: I don't.
1: I don't even know why you would. You're such a waste of money. You waste so much money for anything. Vons has good $5 Fridays.
0: Okay. See, this is what I'm talking about, though. I don't know what you're talking about. $5 Fridays, dollar store. Oh, the dollar spot. Oh, do the. Listen. I want to go one time a week and buy my groceries. That's what I want.
1: Okay.
0: I've got a great checker at Vons who I love dearly, and I have a former checker at Vons who I love dearly. Now you're asking me to just order online and be an absolute robot and pick stuff up at Target because it's cheaper.
1: You don't have to be a robot. Why can't you go into the store and go get all your stuff there?
0: Do you recognize anybody in Target? That works there.
1: Yes.
0: Like when you see them, you're like, oh, that's Jasmine. Oh, that's Steve.
1: Yes. Or,
0: you do.
1: Yes.
0: So you get...
1: At both Targets.
0: You go there enough that you know who's working both.
1: Please. Not only did I go to Target in San Luis Obispo yesterday, I proceeded to pick my children up from school, stopped for a pickup order at the Paso Robles one, and still decided I had to go inside because we needed a couple of things. San Luis, picked up a Target order, went and parked my car, walked in for other stuff. So,
0: Okay.
1: It's a sickness.
0: It is.
1: But I don't know. I just think you waste so much money.
0: So, I'm telling you, I'm at the point in my life now where I may actually listen to you regarding grocery shopping. But it is our jug pull. Where do you shop? Where do you spend the most money? Target, Trader Joe's, Vons, Aldi. Where
1: Trader Joe's is right there. You know, if Trader Joe's sold all the other stuff I needed, it would be Trader Joe's.
0: Yeah, but they
1: too.
0: Don't. See, that's the problem. All right. Well, what about you, Judd Country? It's brought to you by your friends at Be Right There Heating and Air. Is your air conditioner sweating or making terrifying noises? Don't panic. 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

0: So I would like to ask people who are in charge of wineries, what the hell is going on right now? So I see this story today that says California farmers are in a tough spot, wine drinking habits changing, growers are struggling to sell their grapes. Wine sales down by more than 20% over the past 5 years. And now farmers are like ripping out their wine crops, their grape crops, and putting in other things. So, I mean, obviously we are in wine country, jug country, wine people. Are you, where do you work and what have you done? And are you pulling out grapes and replacing them with, I don't know, lemons, avocados?
1: This has been a big thing for a while, right?
0: Yes, but it's coming to serious fruition right now because we're not talking about, you know, $100 here and there. We're talking about hundreds of thousands of dollars. So what do you got? We have a lot of people, I know, we have a lot of people who text in who work at wineries. We have a lot of people who own wineries. We have people who are in charge of the vineyard. We got these Cal Poly kids. They major in viticulture, whatever. They go to work at wherever here locally. And then what's happening right now? What is happening right now?
1: I don't know. All Mike Trupa says is Gen Z does not drink wine. They drink the other stuff. That's all I ever hear, because Gen Z doesn't drink. Gen Z doesn't drink. So
0: yeah,
1: that's like a big...
0: But they're drinking something. So it's...
1: What it's are they not drinking? Beer. I hear they drink beer nothing.
0: Down. Right. Beer down. Yeah, right. They're all doing pot.
1: Right.
0: Beer down. Wine down. Non-alcoholic beer up. Cocktail spirits, I guess, but like, do I really want to pay $15.99 for a lavender infused gin and juice? I mean,
1: Dan with no hobby said every couple of decades there seems to be a crop shift and the younger generation doesn't drink like we used to. Waiting on the Mud Mike, they flooded the market. Maybe they should go back to hay.
0: Hmm. Well, it is a little bit interesting because, you know, my personal commute is from Arroyo Grande, like Tally Vineyards, into San Luis Obispo. So I come down Orchid Road and I've seen, I don't know who owns everything out there, but they have ripped out grapes and they have put in lemons. So is that the thing? Now lemons are a thing? I don't know.
1: I don't know. I know nothing about that.
0: And again, you and I have said this for years. Like, we live in an area where you can find a $15 bottle of wine that tastes really good. So we don't have to pay $45, $95, $85, $105. Like, there's some good wine here that's $15 a bottle. Anyway, wine sales really down, and people who own wineries pulling those grapes out and replacing them with different crops. So,
1: you don't want to hear from the text line?
0: No, well, I do in a minute.

0: talk with Tom and Becky. Good morning.
1: We don't need you
0: right.
1: telling us all how the world works. We need you to sit down and do your job.
0: Okay. All right. Everybody calm down. Good Lord. Jug poll of the day. Where do you shop? Aldi, Trader Joe's, Vaughn's. Where do you shop? It's our jug poll. And then we were talking about wine. It's fine. It's great. Is anybody drinking wine anymore? It's already. Do you know what time I woke up today? What time did you wake up today?
2: 3:10.
0: Okay. I was 10 minutes ahead of you. I woke up at 3. Oddly, sleeping diagonally in my bed. Gotta get up, gotta go, let's go. Whatever. It is what it is. It's Wednesday, I'm fired up, let's go, let's have fun. There's a bunch going on today, and we still got to get to Jason Aldean in a couple of weeks. We played Mike. A lot going on.
2: Okay.
0: Are you okay? No, I'm barely okay. Look at me now. Look me in my eyes.
2: I don't want to.
0: Look at me in my eyes.
2: I like to pretend that you don't exist.
0: Look at me
2: times like this.
0: Eyes. Look at me in my eyes.
2: I don't want to. What the hell do you want?
0: I'm okay. I'm barely okay. I'm fine. And I had the shot from hell yesterday.
2: Something else.
0: I had the shot from hell. All right. Next, I'll tell you what happened.
2: God, no one cares.
0: Everybody cares. Oh my gross. My shot next on the jug.
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2: Cotton Eye Joe. Where did he come from? Where did he go? If you have any information, please contact 98.1 K-Tug.

It's K-Chuck with Tom and Becky. So I do go get the shot yesterday in my hand. So I have to get a doctor. I get the doctor. The doctor has to refer me. The doctor does. I go to a hand specialist.

0: name is, I'm not going to say, but it starts with a D. And I've got trigger finger in my left index finger. And so I'm waiting there. I'm sitting there in the room. And here comes this doctor. Younger, female, whatever. Assistant, younger, female, whatever. And, you know, here I am. I'm like, she's like, well, what's going on? I'm like, you know exactly. She had the audacity to ask me what's going on. Like, you know what's going on. I have responded to your auto call. I have responded to your physical person. I've made the appointment for this. I have trigger finger. Just give me the shot. Cortisone in my hand. She doesn't want any part of me. She wants zero part of me. She's like, I need you to sit there and shut the H up. And so she says, I'm going to spray your hand with something, and then I'm going to shoot you with the cortisone. And then she says, B, and I didn't know this, she says, some people scream.
1: Mm.
0: Now, wait a minute. I know I'm a wuss. I get it. I know I don't like it. But for you as the doctor to tell me 3 seconds before I'm about to get the shot, she's like, ha ha, some people scream.
2: Did you scream?
0: I did not. But it hurt like a mother father. It did. It actually hurt like a mother father. But look at my finger now.
2: Everyone knows what doctor you're talking about. Like I told you yesterday,
0: yeah.
2: People already named that person on the text line. Someone else just texted in. And that's not how you say her last name. That's
0: that
2: how you
0: exactly
2: say your name. That's not how you say her last name.
0: Are you really going there? You know who I'm talking about. She was terribly nice. Everybody was terribly professional. But I got stuck in my left index finger with a gigantic needle of cortisone. And it hurt like a mother father. By the way, I didn't see that text yesterday that you said, oh yeah, people texting in.
2: I did.
0: That's not how you say her name.
2: Lisa, the realtor from Creston, just texted in.
0: What did she say?
2: I believe it's probably not pronounced the way you're saying it. I believe it's probably pronounced Deutsch.
0: Deutsch.
2: But I don't know.
0: That's fine.
2: Lisa, by the way.
0: Yeah.
2: Bad news for you.
0: Okay.
2: I had 3 different cortisone shots in my hand until they quit working. I had hand surgery 5.5 weeks ago.
0: Oh, no. Oh, no. I'm not doing that, Lisa. By the way, I think we will see Lisa tomorrow. She's coming into the studio tomorrow.
2: She is?
0: Yeah.
2: I didn't know that.
0: No, Bloody Marys and something else. Big event in Creston.
2: Well, that's exciting.
0: Yeah.
2: Concrete Craig said, I just had this done in each toe last week. Ouch.
0: Yeah, no, it hurts. And I had somebody who was going to kiss my hand and make it all better.
2: Kiss your hand?
0: Like, kiss my hand after I got shot.
2: Oh.
0: Yeah.
2: I thought you meant like the Pope was going to like bless you or something.
0: How would you get a hold of the Pope?
2: Well, I think you got to go to the Vatican. Wait in line.
0: Okay.
2: Listen, you have trigger finger.
0: I did.
2: Mr. Glass said, I'm looking at what causes trigger finger, and Tom doesn't have any of those to cause it. What did they say is the cause of that? Why do you have that?
0: She gave no answers as to the cause. She's just like, okay, I get it. I see it. Yeah, you had it in your thumb 10 years ago. You have it in your finger now. It just happens. It happens. Jesus, Mary,
2: your favorite former
0: Joseph.
2: Vons cashiers. And I believe my mother-in-law had those shots, but they didn't work. And now she's had 3 hand surgeries.
0: Stop talking right now, please.
2: Well, I'm just telling you, you probably will have to have hand surgery.
0: I will not. I will not do that. I won't do it.
2: Lisa's yelling at you.
0: I'll yell back at you, Lisa.
2: What time she's coming in tomorrow?
0: Yeah, 8. Be here at 8, not 5 in the morning.
2: Did she say, should I be there at 5
0: no,
2: in the morning?
0: No, but she said something like, I'm going to be there early. Don't. Don't be here early. Don't. I want to get back to my finger.
2: You no one cares about your hand.
0: I care about my finger. Jeez.
2: You're so dramatic.
0: It hurt. The only thing.

0: thing that I would think would hurt more would be yesterday on the text line when people said, I know somebody who got shots in the eyeball, and I know somebody who got shots in the pee. Both of those, I think, would be more painful. But I'm telling you, man, that shot. Look, it's bruised. It's bruised. Look at my hand.
1: Okay, I get
0: it. I'm dying.
1: Promise.
0: That is actually really funny. Love you lots. Bye.
2: Tom and Becky here on 98.1 K-Chug.
1: Hey, it's Becky. 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

0: Big Chuck with Tom and Becky. Good morning. Time for Central Coast headlines. 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As summer starts to fade, make the best of the great weather by visiting Ancient Peaks Winery, new tasting room in Moonstone Beach, or the winery and cafe in Santa Margarita.
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2: Good morning, Whittier's Central Coast headlines. I'm Ben Hayes. Efforts are underway to prepare the Avila Beach Pier for what could be a very strong El Nino. KSBY says the fence keeping visitors from reaching the end of the Avila Pier has moved closer to shore because the Port San Luis Harbor District is preparing for change. They need the extra space for construction equipment expected to arrive in the coming weeks. Ron Pidgeon, treasurer for the Friends of the Avila Pier, said the Harbor District staff is working to shore up some of the pier with just temporary bracing until they can get out to the part that's really the most damaged. Hurricane Polo off the coast of Mexico is another example of how powerful the El Nino conditions could be later this year. Alex Tardy with the Southern California Forecaster Weather Echo says the El Nino temperatures in the Pacific continue to be the highest on record dating back 75 years.
3: Latest information indicated that the prediction of El Nino is still on track, that it's expected to be the strongest El Nino we've ever recorded in the ocean along the equator in the Pacific at a magnitude that would be record-breaking.
2: A new California bill could mean higher homeowners association fees, what we know with reporter Dina Kodiak.
4: Assembly Bill 2050 would require HOAs to save enough money to cover repairs and costs for the next 30 years. If they don't have enough in reserve, they'll need to increase fees or add a special charge to homeowners. Governor Newsom has until September 30th to sign or reject the bill. About 1 in 4 California households pay HOA fees, which are used for shared spaces and repairs. The fees have already been going up in recent years. I'm Dina Kodiak.
2: And California Governor Gavin Newsom has rejected a bill that would require more polluting factories near homes and schools to get environmental reviews, keeping current fast-track rules. It would have closed some loopholes, letting new factories skip environmental checks. With your Central Coast headlines, I'm Ben Hayes.
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0: So I kind of think we're good to go. There is a little bit of an issue on the 101 northbound by Teff Street in Apomo, but it does look like it's okay. So really no issues. Here's your weather. Some morning fog and clouds, but then sunny and hot. Paso Robles is going to get to 98 today. Downtown San Luis Obispo, 86. Arroyo Grande, 80. And Santa Maria, 85. 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

0: What?
1: I'm waiting.
0: What?
1: It's Tom and Becky. So the big news, I think, yesterday was what you texted me from the Tribune and also on KSBY that my boyfriend, Jason Aldean.
0: And he's not your boyfriend so much anymore.
1: No, he's not. It was Keith Urban. It was Eric Church. Jason Aldean. Jason Aldean will be coming and performing on a very private, special concert in a couple of weeks for Saves Wings. Brett and Candace are great friends of the show.
0: I've never met them.
1: You know, you've not met them. I wouldn't let them meet you.
0: So I don't know. You mean great friends
1: skank.
0: Of you?
1: Yeah, they're great friends of me. You're a skank. I'm not letting you meet them. Long story short, Jason Aldean is coming to Pass Road. It's actually funny. Whatever.
0: Whatever will I do without meeting your fancy friends?
1: I say. So Brett and Candace Saberhagen have done a fabulous thing over the last, I don't know, 4, 5, 6 years. And they have raised a lot of money for cancer and people who are going through cancer. And now we find out that actually Jason Aldean and his band will be coming to Paso Robles on October 10th. Well, the band will be there all week, but Saturday night. It's $500 a ticket. The tickets are still available. Actually, they're not. Actually, it's sold out. And then Sunday's the golf tournament, and there's a lot of other things. Go to saveswing.com, and you can figure out how to donate. I've donated. You should donate. It's a great thing. I'm telling you, I am hoping for a little bit of redemption. You remember when I met Jason at the fair a decade ago?
0: Well, I do remember you talking about it more than a decade ago.
1: And I was wearing a Georgia shirt, and I got him peaches. I got him peaches.
0: Something and that rhymes with.
1: I know. No doubt. And then there was the meet and greet where I met Jason for the first time ever. And it was with Kristen, used to be my co-host and worked at the fair too. And Jason and was so upset with me that he thought I was a little bit of a stalker. And so the photo, he like leaned over.

0: away from me and leaned into Kristen, who used to work here. And I don't blame him because I was a little bit in love. Gotta be honest. I love Jason Aldean. Okay, I'm gonna calm down. I am gonna calm down. What is your favorite Jason song? Is it Big Green Tractor?
1: No.
0: Jug Country,
1: Laughed
0: what is
1: until
0: your
1: we cried,
0: is it Laughed favorite. Until We Cried? Okay. Jug Country, what is your favorite Jason song? Because he has 25 number one hits. What is your favorite? Wait, you said Laughed Until We Cried?
1: Mm-hmm.
0: Not Amarillo Sky?
1: No. I said what I said.
0: Any Old Barstool? Jeez, that's my song these days. Trouble with a Heartbreak? Fine, whatever. When She Says Baby, that is a great kick-ass song. It's fine. What do you got?
1: People.
0: Yeah, what?
1: Your favorite former Vons cashier. So has Tom always been creepy?
0: Shut the...
1: Oh, so Tom has always been creepy.
0: Shut up. Shut up.
1: Hanson, Jason, who?
0: Are you...
1: Chris from Paso called him a MAGA POS.
0: Stop talking. Oh, my God. You guys are going to blow my mind. Stop it. Stop talking about politics. God
1: Mr.
0: dang it.
1: Mr. Glass, calm
0: Stop
1: down,
0: it.
1: Tom. You're going to get a trigger finger flare-up.
0: I definitely had that yesterday. Like, can you please move away from politics for just a half second and say this guy has sung some of the greatest songs in country music history? Shut up!
1: But I'm a Grandma Tricia. Tom sounds sloshed. Are you happy with yourself this morning?
0: I'm sorry, Tricia. I'm not sloshed. You know what, Tricia? But I'm a Grandma Tricia. Would you like to go see Jason with me?
1: He's looking for someone to go see in.
0: Would you, Tricia? Or do you want to take back your nasty comments about me?
1: She said yes, she'll go with you.
0: Oh, yeah, see, here we go. Right, that changed quickly, didn't it? Tom's an idiot. Oh, wait, you have tickets, you're going to go see Jason.
1: She didn't say you're an idiot.
0: She did.
1: Annette the Skunk Psycho said you called me psycho.
0: Yeah, you are. In a good way. Okay, so here we go. Favorite Jason song ever. I say The Truth. You say what?
1: I already said.
0: Say it again.
1: Because you don't remember?
0: No, I do.
1: Is it because of what Grandma Trisha said?
0: No, say it again.
1: Laughed Until We Cried. Thank you for that setup, Tom.
0: I hope you sit over there and you cry your eyes out. Jason is sad. Sad Jason is the best ever. I love Sad Jason.

0: It's K-Jeff with Tom and Becky. So, okay, I'm sorry. You know what? I've been doing this job for 20 plus years, and I have had your back, Judd Country. And now I need you to have my back. I am sorry. I am having a Jason Aldean moment right now. Sorry. Stop it. Be with me. Be my friend. I love Jason so much, and here he is coming to Passarolas. And that is...
1: Never happened before.
0: That is a great song.
1: Didn't you just say he's been in Paso and you...
0: He's been at the fair. I've worked shows. I have actually stood next to him. I've done that, but this is different, Rebecca. This is different.
1: An intimate experience.
0: It is an... It's an intimate,
1: very experience. Intimate
0: experience. I need you to shut up. Okay. I'm sorry, Judd Country. You are
1: going to...
0: You are going to have to live with me on this one.
1: You'll be embarrassing at this, too.
0: I will be embarrassing for the next half hour.

0: All right. I would like to officially announce that I am done on my Jason Aldean love. So now we can move on with the show. Okay?
1: Okay.
0: All right. I might not be done. I might not be done. I might not be done.
1: Do what you gotta do.
0: You know, deep down, I both love you and hate you. Jeez, really? I am being honest here. I am showing you my soul. It is Jason Aldean.
1: I'm very neutral on that.
0: What?
1: I'm very neutral on that.
0: All right, coming up next, we will have Mocktail Hour on the Supercuts text line, 805-549-8698. Text in anything you want. Go. No. I'll take it. I'll take it all today. I will take it all today. Who? I'll kill him or her.
1: Wow.
0: Tell me.
1: Mineral oil bandit.
0: I'll kill him.
1: Well, it could have been something really nice.
0: I know. I'll kill him, though. Go.
1: Tom, you know how you were disappointed when you met John Mellencamp?
0: No, I never met John Mellencamp because he's an asshole.
1: You can't.
0: I met the band.
1: That.
0: Yes, I can.
1: Not the H part.
0: Oh.
1: Anyway, Mineral Oil Bandit.
0: Okay, yeah, go.
1: That's how I felt when I first met you.
0: Okay, that is funny. I have actually met Jason Aldean.
1: Yeah, we know. We've heard you say it 18 times.
0: Well, get ready for 19. You don't know how happy. Mocktail Hour, next on The Jug. 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

0: All right. It's K-Jug with Tom and Becky. 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And yeah, you want to come, you want to, you know.
1: Tom always seems like Mr. Slick's the cool guy.
0: That's right.
1: He's actually hiding his emotions underneath a very thick layer of Axe body spray.
0: It's not Axe, but I am hiding my emotions. My trigger finger hurts like a mother.
2: Well, you got a shot. Why don't you take some Advil or something?
0: Okay. Yeah, that's a good idea.
2: Have you taken anything for it?
0: No. No. Damn it. It's bruised, too. I got a shot yesterday in my hand. And the doctor, by the way, the doctor was... I don't know about her bedside manner, but she was like... She was basically like, some people scream, suck it up, here you go, boom, like, ah! I didn't scream, though. I did not scream.

0: Someone said snowflake. Snowflake.
1: Oh, really? Mm-hmm. Really? Well, why don't you come down here and I will shove a needle in your finger?
0: Unnamed. If you would have played that, try that in a small town song, people would have lost their S.
1: Maga I'll
0: this,
1: do it.
0: Maga that. No, or though it's a good song.
1: I'll do it. Don't tempt me with a good time. Jeez.
0: Birdie, I totally missed that. Tom's going on a date with Jason Aldean.
1: Okay. No.
0: Jordan, good morning, goobers. Thanks for making me say that stupid word. Becky, when do we anticipate your fall bucket list to release? I forgot about that.
1: Yeah.
0: I forgot about that, Jordan. Yeah. I'm sorry.
1: Where are you at? Where are you at on that? By the way, this is the special cocktail hour fall music.
0: Jerry's looking. Jerry, why am I drunk?
1: Jerry, you are drunk.
0: Yeah, by proxy. Gary.
1: We're both drunk.
0: Said no. Or he's looking up. He's looking up FCC guidelines. No,
1: you're
0: I'm
1: so
0: trying
1: drunk.
0: To say this. Okay, he's
1: you're
0: looking
1: so
0: up
1: drunk.
0: FCC guidelines for things that you can and can't say
1: Jerry?
0: On the radio.
1: Okay.
0: Gary, the extreme
1: Gary.
0: Gamer. And he has looked
1: Gary.
0: Up certain words that you say. And no, Tom, you can't say them.
1: I can, Gary, unless you report me to the FCC, which would make you the biggest geek
0: you
1: of the world.
2: Hi, Gary.
0: That's what drunks do.
1: Yep.
2: How you doing, you son of a bitch?
0: Whenever you get like this, you remind me of that drunk guy on the movie Tom and Huck with JTT. JTT forever.
1: No, I don't
0: there.
1: Know that. I don't know that. I don't
0: think the drunk guy.
1: I'm not hiccuping.
0: You're such a disaster.
1: I can't wait for when I die.
0: God.
1: 20, 30 years from now, and then you're still alive, and people will ask you, hey, Grandma, Grandma. Tell me about your time on the Jug Country
0: they have
1: Morning
0: no
1: Show.
0: No idea. The tell all I
1: Grandma,
0: could write.
1: I know.
0: Disaster.
1: You're going to be like,
0: it's
1: okay,
0: like a,
1: everybody sit down. Everybody
0: let me
1: sit
0: tell you
1: down.
0: A sad story.
1: Let me tell you about what happened. This guy. Whatever. Birdie, Jason Aldean
0: Tom,
1: is playing a benefit concert for Saves Wings in 3 weeks.
0: Help yourself.
1: No, that's it.
0: No, I'm not reading that.
1: I love it when you get texts that you are like, no, can't read it, can't read it, can't read it, can't read it.
0: Benny M. Good morning, Tom and Becky. Tom, you want to bet this week? Pacific Coast Youth Football League Mustangs playing Paso.
1: Benny, you know me so well. Yes, you little 10-year-old. I want to bet you.
0: Ben is not 10.
1: Is he 11?
0: He's not 10.
1: He's 11. Ben, I wish to bet you this week. You won once. I won once. So we're even. Here we go.
0: Hey, Ben.
1: Ben,
0: listen.
1: I will bet against you. You're going
0: to
1: lose
0: listen
1: this
0: to
1: weekend,
0: me.
1: Ben.
0: Right now, my friend, my pal, is a really good time to ask him for more money.
1: Oh.
0: Take advantage of him while he's hitting the sauce.
1: I tell you, I say. Hennessy.
0: Bet him 50, man.
1: Let's get, Ben doesn't have 50. I mean, his mom and dad do. They've got 50 million, but go ahead.
0: What? Talk to Ben like you know Ben.
1: I know Ben. I've met Ben. Ben, you're on.
0: Tony, can you ask Tom if he's ever met Jason Aldean asking for a friend?
1: Yeah, I have. So...
0: Chelsea, who's listened forever. Good morning, Tom and Becky. Along the lines of Jason Aldean, I say Brittany Aldean's It's Raining every time it rains. Thanks to you guys playing it over and over.
3: It's raining.
1: It's fine. By the way, are they still posting
0: going
1: as much
0: postal.
1: As they used
0: yep,
1: to?
0: Going postal.
1: Are
0: tell
1: they?
0: Tom I'll give him a buffalo nickel if he'll go back on his meds.
1: You know what?
4: I got an eye on your meds here. I give you a buffalo nickel if you'll calm down just a little
1: sounds
4: bit.
1: Sounds like you want to go to the show with me.
0: Templeton Mike, Tom, you know that Sales Wings is Brett Saber.

0: Reagan's charity?
1: Dude, I'm not even going to respond to that.
0: Becky,
1: Brett and I were texting last night. Stop talking to me. Go ahead.
0: Oh, text line just went down. It's spinning. Sorry. I'm going to have to move on to it. It's not working for me.
1: Hmm?
0: It's not working.
1: It's working for me. Why are you leaving? What? Benny, I'm 12, Tom. Fine. 12-year-old, I will still bet you. Let's go. Jeez, Benny. Toughen up. To Hanson. Hi, I hope Becky writes your memoir. Whatever, Hanson, whatever. All right, that is it for Mocktail Hour. Thank you to the 777 Auction Company for sponsoring. 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We have a lot to still get to today, including I Love You. That's next on The Jug.
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0: Hey, good morning. Here is a good question for you, Jug Country. What is under your bed right now? What is under your bed right now? You can text in on the Supercuts text line, 805-549-8698. Just an easy question. What's under your bed right now? Do you ladies who are married, do you have your wedding dress? Do you have some, I don't know, old stuff you have no idea what to go with? John Moore, shoes and guns. I was getting there, buddy. I was getting there. Do you have a gun under your bed? Dude. All right, well, former secret agent, my Roomba that died. Well, plug it in. Plug it in. Kelsey loves Garth. Hey, Tom, I'll bet you $20 the Cowboys win this week. Okay, it's Wednesday, Kelsey. I got to get to Friday. Let me worry about the betting and all that. Tom's Lash Lady, two guns and my diamonds. See, that's what I'm talking about right there. So, my Lash Lady, two guns and diamonds under the bed. So, come on in. Come on in. Things are going to be weird. A, you're going to get shot. Anyway, unnamed person. Under my bed are a bunch of pool sticks. What does that mean? What does that mean? Pool stick? What are pool sticks? Hardworking man under my bed, a vacuum robot that got stuck, and I haven't had a chance to give it out. Wait, do you have a... Okay, so you just have a Roomba. You don't have the full-on robot, right? Okay. All right. Okay, Bella B., good morning, Tom and Becky. Under my dad's bed is a cat. Bella B., you have brought the show down. You've said your dad has a dead cat under his bed. Can't do it. I can't do it. Love you lots. I can't do it, dead cat. Does it smell? Does the cat smell? All right, good luck.
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0: It's K-Chuck with Tom and Becky. Good morning. 8 o'clock on the dot. 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
4: Good morning with your Central Coast headlines. I'm Ben Hayes. The city of Atascadero is recommending an over $181,000 design contract for pavement rehab that will fix nearly 2 miles of roads. KSBY said the city's recommending the contract with North Coast Engineering to design the 2027 measure.

0: have elevated prices going forward here over the next at least 3, 6, 9 months.
1: Diesel now averages $8.43 a gallon in California. Reporter Rich Cassone says California Attorney General Rob Bonta is joining New York in a lawsuit against the Trump administration over deals that cancel offshore wind projects.
2: The administration plans to buy back offshore wind leases as part of a move to boost fossil fuels. The deals would pay energy companies nearly $1.5 billion to cancel the projects, including one off California's coast. Trump has repeatedly said he hates wind energy. Bonta said that as a leader in the fight against climate change, California must fight these avoidable and unnecessary battles. I'm Rich Cassone.
1: And the House of Representatives has passed a bipartisan water infrastructure bill that includes more than $66 million for Central Coast water projects. The bill, which requires approval by the Senate, also authorizes seawall repair and harbor enhancements for the city of Morro Bay. With your Central Coast headlines, I'm Ben Hayes.
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4: Things are fine on the roads, according to the California Highway Patrol. Everything is A-OK. Now, weather today, some morning fog and clouds, but then sunny and hot conditions this afternoon. In fact, Paso Robles is going to get to 98 today. San Luis Obispo, 86. Arroyo Grande, 80. And Santa Maria should hit 85. 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

0: It's K-Chug with Tom and Becky. Good morning and question. What do you say if you say I love you to a person and then that person doesn't say it back? Or like, what if you don't love the other person? You know what I mean? Like, somebody says I love you, and obviously, you know, you're happily married for, you know, 13 years. But what if, here's the question right here. You say, what's the best reply to I love you if you don't love that person back? Do you say thank you? Do you say peace out? Do you say I know? Do you say, it's a horrible question. Yeah, no, it's a horrible question. Do you say I love you too? If you may not, I don't know. Or do you say something like, oh, I feel very loved by you? Damn.
1: Very loved by you. That's
0: tough. Anyway, just a fun little question this morning. What do you say if somebody tells you they love you and you don't exactly love them back? What do you say? No. Dan, come on, man. Come on. Come on, Dan. You see Dan's?
1: Yeah, I did.
0: Yeah, no.
1: Kira said, you can say you appreciate their feelings and thank them.
0: Oh. So, I appreciate you. I appreciate your feelings, but peace out.
1: Cody from Orchid said, hit him with a that's cool, a thumbs up.
0: Okay. That's funny.
1: Kelsey loves Garth. It took my husband 3 months to tell me he loved me after we went on our first date, and he told me in a weird text message that had a bunch of letters crumpled up. And he said, did you get my text message? I said, no, it was a bunch of jumbled up letters. He said, read it letter for letter, and in the middle of all the jumbled letters, it said, I love you too. 3 months.
0: Well, is that enough time? 3 months?
1: I don't know. Depends, you know, person to person.
0: Yeah.
1: Crushing on Tom, Amber said, thanks for sharing that with me. Going postal, such as the Han Solo line, I know.
0: What?
1: The passive cop, I love me too.
0: Oh,
1: your cousin who hates you said, just say thank you.
0: I hate my cousin who hates me. I really do. You would literally say to their face, I thank you?
1: What else are you supposed to say?
0: I don't know. I'm asking.
1: They love you too soon, and then it freaks you out. Say that, and then you probably aren't talking to him much after that.
0: Yeah, that's probably.

0: All right. We do have to move on, and we have a lot to get to, including drugs.
1: Okay.
0: I want to talk about drugs. That is next on The Jug.

0: K-Jug with Tom and Becky. I'm 59. You are 41. Okay. So back in the day, high school, college, like people offered you drugs. I see this thing here that 20 Kentucky high school students have gotten sick because they accepted drugs from a friend of a friend of a friend, and they were THC-infused wrappers. And so they had the drugs, then they spit out the wrapper, and then they're all sick, and now the high school is on lockdown. I don't know, like at this point, I would never accept anything from anybody, right?
1: Well, no.
0: But I mean, think for a second. When you were back in college, like, it's fun. We're all fun. Everything's fun.
1: I don't think people had to worry as much back then about...
0: That's right.
1: Like fentanyl or anything.
0: I would not accept anything from anybody because I would be like, fentanyl, you don't know. You don't even know.
1: Yeah.
0: I wouldn't do it.

0: Actually, that's what Hayden Panettiere.
1: So, the cause of death. Here we are on today's story, which is Hayden, which is she died of fentanyl.
0: Yeah. Terrible.
1: Horrible.
0: And then that can, like, happen to you even if you're not, like, someone who does a lot of drugs or a known addict. I mean, a kid can be handed anything at a party and...
1: That's right.
0: First party and have that happen. I mean, it's terrible.
1: Well, and again, if you're as old as I, you go back to like Len Bias, 85, and he had like one snort of cocaine and died immediately. Like, what do? You can't do it, kids. Don't do it, man. Do not do it.
0: I don't know.
1: It's a horrible time.
0: But that's not what this was, the story.
1: No, you're right. You're right. It's just, 20 high school kids have to go because THC was on whatever they got. And then Hayden, like you said, she died because she actually took the fentanyl. She didn't know it, and she died. So, horrible.
0: Terrible.
1: Don't do it. No drugs. All right.
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1: I run all country.
0: Luckily, it's free. 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

0: K-Chug with Tom and Becky. I don't know what to do with this. I am literally asking you for help.
1: Okay.
0: This Dolly Parton issue? Is that what it is?
1: Sure.
0: An issue?
1: Situation.
0: So Dolly passes away 2 weeks ago, and there has been an outpouring of love and all that. I love her. And then her sister comes out kind of oddly last week and says, well, nobody's sent me any texts. And then here we are this week. The nephew has been fired from her head of security. Now, she's dead. Mm-hmm. So there's no need for security because she's dead.
1: Yeah,
0: I
1: don't know that. Was he like security? Like he had like a security team or a company? Did he do security at like, it says her properties. So that might still mean though, that's not just her personal security.
0: That's right.
1: He's in charge of like her homes and businesses and things like that.
0: I don't want to go down this horrible rabbit hole, but like Dolly's sister is saying there's problems. Dolly's nephew is now saying there's problems. Like, what is going on here? I don't know.
1: Well, it's the manager and the nephew that are fighting, and then the manager saying that he's making all these threats. Like, I was in the military. I'm a killer. I'm going to, you know, expose everything.
0: Hey, okay, right. So there. Expose what?
1: I don't know.
0: What is there to expose?
1: I don't know.
0: What are we missing? What are we not seeing?
1: I mean, there's always something, right?
0: Well, I understand that you don't know anybody, and that is true, but like, there has been nothing but positive, hands up in the air, support for Dolly.
1: Yeah, but whenever like any celebrity passes away, even as great as it seems, things always get messy because I just think it's a lot of money, a lot of greed.
0: Yeah.
1: A lot of moving parts in their estate.
0: You think this might be what it is?
1: Sure.
0: Yeah.
1: It's always the case.
0: It makes me sad. Makes me sad. Anyway, so that is the story today. The nephew will no longer be providing protection for Dolly's properties. He's been fired. Nobody's saying why he was fired, but it seems horrible. It seems odd.
1: Tim and Pasta said, it appears that the gravy train has ended. Now everybody's mad.
0: Right. Well, mad and greedy, like you said.
1: Yeah.
0: Like somebody's like, oh, I'm entitled to, I don't know, $1 billion.
1: I don't know about a billion. But.
0: Well, I mean, whatever. All right. So this is not fun. This is not a thing, but this is the news. So the nephew, bye. We'll see, I guess, what tomorrow brings. Jeez. And let some people just pass away and go. I know, right?
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0: night. It's K-Jug with Tom and Becky, and this is why I'm not 100% in on the whole AI and kids are dummies. You know who's doing AI? Professors. College professors. Teachers. You're all using it, but then you want to say that the kids are to blame, but they're not. Here is a story today of a Stanford University professor using AI and switching out photos. Deep breath. Of a white guy with a black guy. Here are you, Stanford professor, saying, "Oh, the kid used AI, but I didn't."
1: I think it was a white guy with a black woman.
0: That's right. That's right. So,
1: and they changed the other people in the photo to make them better looking.
0: That's right. You're doing it too.
1: I don't know if that was the professor. That was their marketing people.
0: Okay. Yes. Stanford University getting a ton of backlash for using AI to swap out a white male student for a black female and then slimming down and changing appearances of the other two students. So, what am I supposed to believe anymore? What are you and I and Jug Country and it, what are we supposed to believe anymore? And why would you do this?
1: Oh, come on.
0: No. So, walk me through it. Walk me through it.
1: Prove that you're diverse.
0: Right. Okay.
1: And have good-looking people that go to your school.
0: That's right.
1: Skinny.
0: Jeez. This is absolutely horrible. I am trying to just look at my feed, your feed, everybody's feed. What is it? Oh, but then you have actually switched out and gone down this path. And now I can't do it. I don't want to see it.
1: I mean, it's not shocking. It's like,
0: okay.
1: Like you read that story, you're like, oh yeah, obviously. Of course.
0: So I think you are a little more advanced than I am on this whole thing. You're like, oh, of course. This is the nonsense. I'm
1: even
0: like,
1: if it wasn't
0: what
1: AI
0: is it?
1: And it was Photoshop, these types of things have been around for decades. People doing things like this. So
0: I don't know that decades. I think that's too much.
1: A Photoshop.
0: Decades?
1: Things?
0: Decades? 20 years? Yeah, it's 2026. You're telling me in 2026? No, 2006. You're telling me people were doing this?
1: Photoshopping things?
0: Photoshop is fine.
1: That's what my whole point is. I just
0: to
1: said
0: prove
1: that people
0: their
1: have been.
0: Point.
1: Let's tell you, Tom.
0: 20 years ago?
1: Not as advanced as it is now, but most certainly people have been using Photoshop for that long.
0: Okay. Okay.
1: I mean.
0: You mean what?
1: It just is what it is. That's just.
2: Credibility. It's the only currency that means
1: surprising.
2: Anything on this kind of playing field.
1: Because we've just seen it happen for so long.
0: Well, apparently you were done 20 years ago. I'm done now. This is silly.
1: Well, I didn't say I was
0: stupid.
1: Done. I just say I'm not shocked by
0: stupid.
1: It.
0: Stupid. I am shocked. I am. Like, you're the professor.
1: No.
0: You're the university.
1: The professor.
0: You are who
1: It'll
0: we are. Well,
1: team.
0: We just went through COVID where all of the health professionals were like, it's A, but it was really B.
1: Yeah.
0: All I'm saying is I don't know what to believe anymore. If this is the way it is now, then screw Instagram, screw Facebook, screw it all. I'm done.
1: Okay. Okay.
0: I can believe nothing.
1: All right.
0: Nothing.
1: You'll be all right.
0: No, I will. No, I will not.
1: Okay.
0: All right. Just give me the truth, please.
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0: again.
1: It's K-Chuck with Tom and Becky. 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
3: Good morning with your Central Coast headlines. I'm Ben Hayes. Efforts are underway to prepare the Avila Beach Pier for what could be a very strong El Nino. KSBY says the fence keeping visitors from reaching the end of the Avila Pier is moved closer to shore because the Port San Luis Harbor District is preparing for change. They need the extra space for construction equipment expected to arrive in the coming weeks. Ron Pidgeon, treasurer for the Friends of the Avila Pier, said the Harbor District staff is working to shore up some of the pier with just temporary bracing until they can get out to the part that's really the most damaged. Hurricane Polo off the coast of Mexico is another example of how powerful the El Nino conditions could be later this year. Alex Tardy with the Southern California Forecaster Weather Echo says the El Nino temperatures in the Pacific continue to be the highest on record dating back 75 years.
4: Latest information indicated that the prediction of El Nino is still on track, that it's expected to be the strongest El Nino we've ever recorded in the ocean along the equator in the Pacific at a magnitude that would be record-breaking.
3: A new California bill could mean higher homeowners association fees, what we know with reporter Dina Kodiak.
5: Assembly Bill 2050 would require HOAs to save enough money to cover repairs and costs for the next 30 years. If they don't have enough in reserve, they'll need to increase fees or add a special charge to homeowners.

0: Paso Robles and the homeless encampment out in the riverbed, and Santa Maria in the homeless encampment riverbed. Like, homeless people are setting fires, and that's the way they do it. So, but the 101 flowing smoothly. Some morning fog and clouds, and then sunny and hot conditions. 98 today in Paso Robles. San Luis, 86. Arroyo Grande, 80. And Santa Maria, 85. 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

0: It's K-Job and Tom and Becky. Good morning. I sent you a photo, and you did not respond, which is fine. But the photo was of the dozen of donuts left in the kitchen here at the radio station of Sprinkle Donuts. So 12 donuts and a dozen, 4, 4, 4, right? I get it. But then, oh my Lord, the only thing left, 4 Sprinkle Donuts. So everybody ate the 12, no, sorry, the 8 other donuts, but nobody ate the Sprinkle Donuts. There are 4 Sprinkle Donuts in there. I thought Sprinkle Donuts.
1: I don't know why
0: donuts,
1: that affects you. I don't.
0: It affects me greatly because I'm like, I thought Sprinkle Donuts were like, oh my God, we have to have Sprinkle Donuts. Like everybody wants a Sprinkle
1: what
0: Donut.
1: What do you care what people eat around
0: no.
1: here?
0: What?
1: What do you care what they eat? Like, what do you care if someone comes in here and, like, eats the donuts or not?
0: No, I care that clearly everybody hates Sprinkle Donuts. So why would you ever buy them?
1: I don't think people hate Sprinkle Donuts.
0: Name me one person who's eaten one. Zero.
1: Like, ever in all of existence?
0: Ever. Have you ever? Never. You didn't eat this.
1: I haven't even been in the kitchen to see those today, Tom.
0: Jesus, Mary, and Joseph. Nobody wants the sprinkled cake donuts. Why are you still buying them? A lot of people buy donuts. They bring them into the office like, hey, it's a dozen donuts. Nobody wants the sprinkled donuts. There's the proof. That could have been your Instagram post today if you did that. Right there. Why doesn't anybody eat the sprinkled donuts?
1: I guess I've never seen people not eat the sprinkled donuts. I think maybe there were probably just a lot of donuts and those were what was left. I didn't even give it any thought. I wouldn't give that any thought.
0: I
1: don't think many people would.
0: I give it all the thought.
1: You know, maybe you shouldn't.
0: Okay.
1: Like maybe you should just not care. I just be like, oh, that doesn't affect me.
0: Nah, yeah, no, I hear you. But I was like, I'm going to go to the kitchen and get another cup of coffee. And I'm like, oh, wow. 4 sprinkled donuts out of 12, 33%, nobody's even touched.
1: Kelsey loves Garth. I love a sprinkled donut. In fact, that's what I order.
0: You know what, Kelsey? Why don't you come down here to San Luis to K-Jug and you can have 4 donuts?
1: HR Becky. Tom, you okay this morning? It's just a donut. Relax,
0: no,
1: buddy.
0: No, I'm not okay. I'm not okay.
1: Leader of the peasants. Kids eat sprinkled donuts.
0: Okay. Well, we do not have kids working here.
1: Mineral oil bandit. I would eat sprinkled donuts.
0: No, you wouldn't. No, you wouldn't.
1: Why are you? I don't understand what's wrong with you. Like, why are you arguing with people when they say they would eat a sprinkled donut?
0: I'm only arguing because nobody has. Nobody is.
1: Face procedure gay, but I wish donuts were the biggest thing to me today.
0: Yeah, it is, Gabe. I love you, buddy. It's the biggest thing to me. I walk in for a cup of coffee and I see 4 sprinkled donuts. I'm like, nobody likes them. Nobody wants them. All right.
1: I just don't know what else I could possibly say to this conversation.
0: There's nothing. Do you want a donut?
1: I'm okay. Thank you, though.
0: Right. You don't. And you specifically don't because they are sprinkled donuts and everybody obviously hates them.
1: If I told you, that's not the reason why you'd argue with me anyway, so there's no point in talking to you about it.
0: Would you like a maple donut? No. Right.
1: You're right, Tom. The rest of us don't know what the hell we're talking about or how we feel.
0: I'm asking.
1: This is a really weird conversation.
0: I'm just saying, I sent you a photo, and
1: I know, after you told me about it. Like, after I walked in, you said, look at these donuts.
0: Look,
1: I still walked in here, and you still sent me, and then you ran in here where I was sitting and ran and

0: phone to send me a picture, which made it, which is like triple weird. And now,
1: I don't know, weird. That's weird that you would think it's weird.
0: Oh my God.
1: Jeez. All right. Well, to a story from today, buttercream frosting is a new favorite baking flavor for Nestle Tall House.
0: There you go.
1: They are like, hey, we're going to do buttercream chiclets. Okay. Nobody's going to want them. Sorry. No. Oh, my gross. And then there is the story about pickles.
0: Yeah.
1: Trail mix, chips, hot sauce, toothpaste. Would you ever brush your teeth with pickled toothpaste?
0: No, that's something I don't think anyone would ever do. Like, maybe as a gag gift, but no one's buying pickle-flavored toothpaste.
1: It's right here.
0: I know,
1: right,
0: but like here, as a joke, like, I don't think anyone's, like, Crest doesn't have, like, a pickle-flavored toothpaste.
1: Okay.
0: Like, oh, this person loves pickles. Pickle-flavored toothpaste. Oh, they, like, actually never use it, but, you know, just as, like, a joke.
1: Right. All right, well, if you want pickled toothpaste, you can get it. You'll never use it, and you certainly will not eat sprinkled donuts. All right, coming up next, a great story about drugs.
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0: It's KJO with Tom and Becky. Have you been to Shalimar, that restaurant, lately?
1: No, but it's funny that you... I was just thinking about that this morning, Shalimar.
0: No way.
1: I was, because I was having a conversation with a friend about it a couple days ago. Doesn't matter. But I was driving here this morning and drove by the other location. Is that Shalimar? Yeah. Anyway, and so, yeah. Anyway.
0: So, yesterday, I went to Shalimar for lunch by myself. $20, lunch buffet. Obviously, I love Shalimar. Tikka masala, blah, blah, blah, blah, blah, blah, blah. But you're right. What's going on?
1: I'm right. I didn't say anything.
0: No, what's going on with the Indian restaurant down the street up on Broad by Chili Peppers, the Mexican restaurant that was Shalimar, but
1: so what is it now?
0: So that's my question, because I think it's still an Indian restaurant. It's right across from the car wash.
1: Yeah. I don't know.
0: Shalimar was there and then it left. And then, but there's still a restaurant there. Did the family break up? Was there a split?
1: I don't know. But not everything has to be drama.
0: I'm asking. That's why I'm asking. Can I still go in there and get Indian food?
1: I'm probably, Tom.
0: Can I? No, I'm asking.
1: I don't know, Tom.
0: Somebody help a brother out. I know I can go here. But I don't know that I can go there. And by the way, if there is Indian food drama locally, I want to know about it. I do. You know you would too. You would too.
1: Sure, Tom.
0: What's going on? What's going on up there?
1: I don't know.
0: Anybody know?
1: Sharon St. Peter said, yes, it's called the Jewel of India. They are a wonderful family. See, so don't try and bring drama into their family.
0: Okay, fine. So Jewel of India is still there. But that was Shalimar, and now Shalimar is down here. So you tell me what happened.
1: Maybe it's just a different business. Maybe they just sold it. I don't know.
0: No. They were there, and now they're not
1: there.
0: Okay,
1: but could they possibly have sold, and another family took it over and changed the name?
0: So walk me through.
1: I don't need to walk you through. This is too much. You're doing too much right now.
0: I'm not doing anything. I'm just asking.
1: I don't have an answer for you.
0: Okay.
1: It doesn't seem like anyone else does either.
0: Have you been to the Jewel of India restaurant lately?
1: Me, personally, no.
0: You, Chuck Country, anybody been to Jewel of India?
1: Sounds like Sharon has.
0: All right. Coming up next, Cocktail Hour on the Supercuts text line, 805-549-8698.
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0: 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It's kind of like Tom and Becky are following you. 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

0: hands.
1: Mama.
2: All right, Mr. Glass.
3: Yeah.
2: I'm so excited for vacation next week. It's going to be so nice and quiet. And by that, I mean Tom's vacation. It will be so quiet with him gone next week.
0: Shut up, butthole!
2: MBM, Tim, what's going on with you today? You're that worried about donuts?
0: Shut up, butthole!
2: Sweetest Kathy, good morning,
0: Shut
2: Tom.
0: Shut up, butthole!
2: Good morning, Tom and Becky. Happy warm Wednesday. I went to the Jewel of India for my birthday a few years ago. They were really nice with pretty tasty food. I was at Shalimar over the summer. They were also pretty good and super nice. I think that the Jewel of India is a little more expensive and a little higher quality. But it was 2 or 3 years ago, so I don't know what they're like currently.
3: Really?
2: They both have dishes as hot as pasta was going to be today, so that's the spicy scoop I have about those restaurants. That's There's right. yogurt sauce for the burn. So I hope you have a super sizzling, splendid day. Love you lots, Kathy.
3: Thank you, Kathy. That is great. So here's the trick. And I mean, I'm here today. I'm laying it all out on the line. The Indian restaurants, like their lunch buffet, is great. $20 per person lunch buffet. If you go there for dinner, though, they do not offer a buffet. They will charge you individually for every item. So if you go to lunch, $20, lunch buffet, try it. If you go to dinner, $5,000. Okay. Just saying. And I love them. I love them. I love Shalimar, but like, come on. There's a difference between $20 for lunch and $5,000 for dinner. Yeah. Yeah.
2: Chris from Paso, what about Papa's Asian Market opening a store across the street from the Slow Asian Market that's been there for years? That is shady and messed up to take away money from an established local family business.
3: I don't know what he's talking about.
2: I don't know what you're talking about either.
3: But I want to know. I want to know if there's some drama.
2: There's some drama there.
3: Yeah, I want to know. I want to know. That is so funny, too. But I mean, it's kind of like the ice cream shops here. It's like we have 7, and then one goes out of business, and then another one opens, and they're like, oh, we got...
2: Well, even if one doesn't go out of business.
3: Well, they go out of business because...
2: I'm saying even if one doesn't, they still open.
3: Okay, another... Yeah, you're right. Another. We have 19 ice cream shops.
2: Cody from Orchid. Good morning, Tom and Becky. Happy Wednesday. Have a great rest of your day, too.
3: You too, buddy.
2: Where was that? Pork chop. Did you guys hear about the jet that crashed off the coast of Morro Bay yesterday? Helicopter rescue. Crazy stuff. Sorry if I missed you guys talking about it. We did not talk about that this morning, and I just saw that about an hour ago. That is pretty crazy.
3: A jet?
2: I thought it was a helicopter. Maybe it was a jet. I'm not sure.
3: Okay. Step one. Did anybody die?
2: I don't believe so.
3: Okay. So people are alive. Okay. All right. No, I didn't. I didn't see that.
2: Mineral Oil Bandit, did MBM meet Tom in his car yesterday?
3: No, of course not.
2: High on Benadryl, said it was a military jet that had crashed.
3: Did anybody die?
2: I don't believe so, Tom.
3: Okay.
2: Pork Chop said no fatalities.
3: All right. Thank the Lord. Do you want to talk about death?
2: I don't.
3: Okay. I'll put that in my back pocket. It's fine, then. Fine. I won't talk about death. I was just going to ask you a question, though, like a jug pull. If you had to die... No,
2: all right,
3: wait.
2: Daryl,
3: you don't want to talk about it.
2: Yeah,
3: you don't
2: want to talk about it. 21st. It's been there for 50 years.
3: 21st? No. No.
2: Okay, Tom, can I just finish reading the text? Then Sun Dry Car Washed opened up across the street. Shady.
3: Yeah,
2: I don't know.
3: No.
2: If it's like it's not shady. Like, I mean, if you're gonna open business, I gotta say, like, it's not shady to open like a business. Like, does that suck? Yeah, but also, like, I mean,
3: I'm with you. Like, maybe. You know. By the way, I don't know what car wash across the street you're talking about, but maybe they should have done better. If Sunday Car Wash can come in right across the street from you and beat the crap out of you, maybe that's on you.
2: Milver, I miss Mi Hung Lo before they were the Noodle House. Mr. Glass, Tom's so noisy today.
3: Oh, shut your face.
2: And then said nosy.
3: Yeah, shut your face, Mr. Glass.
4: Rick, get a life, man.
2: Rick, the notary nerd, said it was

0: one of the new Temu jets that Hegseth bought. MBM, you sound like Tim drained you down today.
1: A loser.
0: What do you mean you don't know what that means? Never mind.
2: Yep, no.
0: Just forget it.
2: Yep.
0: You're looking at me like you expected me to pull a text message out of thin air.
2: No, not out of thin air, out of your butt. Okay. All right. I really don't like you today.
0: Mr. Glass, Tom, just cool your S and do better.
3: Shut up, butthole!
0: People, Patty, loved the weather was possible chance of homeless fire.
2: Oh, is she talking about me saying that, like,
0: no.
2: Homeless people, it's all homeless people that cause all the crime, all the fires, all of it. All of it. All the drunk DUI. Call. It's all homeless people.
0: What are you saying?
2: We had traffic today. There's two homeless fires. Well, they're not calling it homeless fires. They're saying, oh, there's a fire in the riverbed here, and there's a fire in the riverbed. We know it. We all get it. We're not dumb.
4: Thank you, Tom, and thank you for being our voice.
2: Jesus, Mary, and Joseph.
0: Unnamed. My Ozempic journey starts today.
2: Hey, good luck.
0: Yeah, good luck with that.
2: Good luck.
0: American Undies John. The jet was a Hawker Navy jet. The Lemoore Navy, SAR helicopter rescued the pilot who had ejected 5 miles off Cayucas. He was okay. Went back to Lemoore. Cody from Orchid. Becky, you doing okay today? You sound like Tom is worrying you out. Doing fine.
2: Yeah, I know.
0: Maga Bridget. I really enjoyed listening to you guys. It was so entertaining in the morning.
2: Thank you.
0: It's very past tense.
2: Yeah.
0: Of what she's saying.
2: No. And can I say something? Please? Can I please say something? I think today has been one of your hardest days ever to be sitting in this studio with me. I really do. And I love you dearly, like my luggage. Today's been a tough day. You've done a great job.
0: The alcoholic math teacher.
2: Gosh, anybody have a drink? Anybody bring me any booze, please?
0: Come on, Tom. My favorite place to play with matches is in the riverbed, and I'm not homeless. Shauna, have a great day, you guys. Love you a lot.
2: Oh, Shauna.
5: No one asked you, Shauna.
2: Nobody did.
0: She said, have a great day.
2: Nobody asked her.
0: What? I don't know.
2: Okay, listen. Here's the deal. We'll be back tomorrow. And then... I'll be back Friday. My finger freaking hurts. You didn't listen earlier. You don't know why my finger hurts.
0: Mr. Glass, I hope Tom jams his finger reaching for the door today.
2: Oh, you know what?
6: Maybe you should shut your face.
0: Carry the open book. Happy Wednesday, Becky. I feel your patience has been tested today.
2: Yeah, it
0: has. Tom has been a lot from the get-go.
2: Yep, that's true. You're right.

0: that's me crying. Like a dog. It hurts.
1: Lovely noises.
0: I don't know how much money you make every year, but it's not enough today.
1: Single mom. Why is Tom asking permission to say something when he's just diarrhea out of mouth talking nonstop? Oh,
0: shut your H face.
2: Maybe you should shut your face.
1: MBM. Don't read on the air, but I think I have to.
0: You have to now. Yeah, yeah.
1: This is the thing he wants me to not read on the air.
0: Okay.
1: Don't
0: do it.
1: Read on air.
0: Right.
1: I can fix your finger. That's what his secret is. He does not wish to be right.
0: That's the one he needs to calm down. Nobody know but Tom, I can fix your finger. You know who fixed my finger yesterday? Ahmed, with a needle in my hand, and it hurt like a mother.
1: We should probably go.

0: like right now?
1: Still hurts.
0: Nobody.
1: Let's come back tomorrow and let's be better tomorrow.
0: I don't know if that's a plural. Plurality is necessary.
1: That hurts. My finger hurts. You're not even helping today.
0: Believe me.
1: Is there anybody in Jug Country who wants to come and kiss my finger today? It hurts.
0: All right, everyone. Have a great afternoon.
1: Go ahead. Say it. No, you read it. You have to read it today.
0: You know what?
1: Yeah, I know.
0: This portion of the Jug Country Morning Show is brought to us by Santa Cruz Animal Health. 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
1: My finger's all... It hurts and it's bloody.
0: Okay. Have a great day.
1: Thank you. Good night. Goodbye.
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Zach Bryan, Something in the Orange, as our 10 o'clock hour gets underway. Good morning. I'm Andy Morris. I'll be with you till about 3 today. Here is Tucker Wetmore. This is Brunette.

0: Very powerful song from Cole Wetzel and Ella Langley. They team up for Jaded there. Getting closer and closer to Cal Poly Rodeo's Breakaway event. It's going to be happening tomorrow through Saturday at Avila Beach. Tomorrow night is the Kimes Million Dollar Breakaway Roping. It's on the beach. Limited tickets available. Friday and Saturday rodeos are sold out. And then the after party concerts at Avila Beach Golf Resort still have some room. Jordan Four is going to be there on Friday. Core Blund on Saturday. We're giving some tickets away to those after parties. Text the word WAVE to the K-Jug Supercuts text line for your chance to win a pair. 805-549-8698.
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0: That is Morgan Wallen there, and Don't We, and I mentioned we've got a true classic coming to town. Marty Stewart, Country Music Hall of Famer, is going to be bringing his band, the Fabulous Superlatives, to the Fremont Theater in downtown SLO on October 1st. Marty is, of course, a five-time Grammy Award winner. He's an incredible artist. He can pick like nobody's business. If you'd like to win some tickets, we're giving some away. You can text the word Marty, M-A-R-T-Y, to the K-Jug Supercuts text line, 805-549-8698.
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3: 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The Greyhounds will host the Pirates this Friday night and play their final non-conference game at Arroyo Grande on October 2nd. The Pirates are struggling with a 1-4 record and have lost four games in a row. Meanwhile, the Greyhounds are sporting a 3-1 record and will welcome the Santa Ynez Pirates to Memorial Stadium this Friday night with kickoff scheduled for 7 o'clock. Calling the game will be Roger Bland and Joey Davis.
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For me, it goes phone, keys, wallet, and watch. For Lainey Wilson, phone, keys, wallet, God, George Jones, and Mama. Not necessarily in that order. Here's Carrie Underwood. 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

0: is Keith Urban there, and somebody like you. Have you taken our jug poll of the day yet today? All you have to do is head to jugcountry.com or use the K-Jug app. It's brought to you every day by Be Right There Heating and Air. 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

0: Eli Young Band and Corey Kent and the Whiskey Told You. 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

0: Langley and Love and Life again, and we're getting ready for Country Music Hall of Famer Marty Stewart and his Fabulous Superlatives. That's what he calls his band. They're going to be at the Fremont Theater Slow. What a great place for them, too. It's going to be happening October 1st. Of course, Marty is a five-time Grammy winner and been a country music staple for years. If you'd like more information or you want to win some tickets, you can also text the word Marty to the K-Jug Supercuts text line, 805-549-8698.
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0: 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And the weather forecast still calling for mostly sunny throughout the day today. High temps in the North County about 96, 88 south of the grade for the Inland Valleys, and 83 for the beaches today.

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Tim McGraw there with Country Boys and Girls getting down on the farm. It is just a little bit after 12 o'clock. You know what that means? It is out to lunchtime, brought to you every day by the Ortega Firm. I'm Andy Morris. I'll be here till 3, and then Pepper will take over the air chair.

0: Riley Green and Think As You Drunk as we get ready for another Great Good Medicine Presents show. Tyler Halverson bringing his full band to the Club Car Bar in Templeton this coming Friday. It is an all-ages show. Doors open at 7:30. He's out on the defensive drinking tour. Pepper has one more chance for you to win tickets today at 4:20. Mandy will give you a chance tomorrow at 4:20, and then the concert's coming up on Friday. So make sure you listen in today and tomorrow at 4:20 on the K-Jug Fresh Cut for your chance to win.
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0: Marty, Tim McGraw, Eric Church, Morgan Wallen. 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
1: 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Yeah, I'm better
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0: Charles Wesley Godwin and his buddy Luke Combs. The song is called Better That Way, and they sound really, really good together. Got some great shows coming to the Central Coast. Hudson Westbrook going to be at Vina Robles Amphitheater coming up on the 10th of October. Tickets still available for that show. And just a reminder, not only is it a great venue with not a bad seat in the house, but they've got great food and beverage available. So make sure you go hungry and ready to have a good time at Vina Robles with Hudson Westbrook on October 10th.
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1: Jug Country weather
0: is still calling for mostly sunny weather today and into tomorrow as well.

All high temperatures today, if you're in the North County, about 96, 88 south of the grade, and 82 for the beachal areas of the Central Coast. Let's get you back into the music with a guy we were just talking about. He's going to be at Vina Robles coming up October 10th. Here's Hudson Westbrook and Painted You Pretty.

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Colt Wetzel, Ella Langley. The song is called Jaded. Even though the relationship is not working out, they're not mad at each other. They're mad at whoever it was that made them that way. Pretty good song, you know what? Hey, this one's been around for a while. Of course, everybody knows the Rascal Flatts version from Cars, but Chris LeDoux still sings my favorite. Here's Life is a Highway.

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0: his little big town there and Boondocks as we get ready for Marty Stewart, Country Music Hall of Famer, at his Fabulous Superlatives. That's what they call his band. Going to be at the Fremont Theater downtown Slow on October 1st. And, of course, Marty's won 5 Grammys. Yeah, he's been on the Grand Ole Opry, a member of the Grand Ole Opry, and the Country Music Hall of Fame's got a tribute to him. If you want to win some tickets to this incredible show, text the word Marty to the K-Jug Supercuts text line, 805-549-8698, for your chance to win.
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4: In Santa Maria, we are at 3580 Orchid Road. In Morro Bay, up near the Rock, we are at 2650 Main Street. 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
0: All right. Thank you so much, sir. Have a wonderful day, and we'll check out the new ad. We'll talk to you again soon, okay?
4: All right. Thank you.
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0: Stella Lefty, man, she has got such a pristine voice. That is a new one from her as she teams up with Vincent Mason for that one. It's called Something to Love. Some great shows coming to the Central Coast. Ashley Cook is going to be here on the 9th of October at the Fremont. Downtown Slow, all ages show. 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

0: Luke Combs rethink some things as we get ready for Cal Poly Rodeo's breakaway event. I like me some rodeo. Tomorrow night through Saturday, Friday and Saturday night's rodeos are sold out. Tomorrow night's Kimes Million Dollar Breakaway Roping has still got a few tickets left. And then both concerts with Jordan Forer and Corb Lund have seats left. 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It is something to behold.
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0: Going to be pretty nice out there today. If you're in the North County, highs near 96 and sunny skies. South County, 88, the predicted high along the beaches. We'll call it 83. What do you say we get you back into the music with the song that Bailey Zimmerman wrote after he took out a loan to buy his grandpa's 2005 Chevy Silverado? And, of course, he called it Chevy Silverado. Imagine that.

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0: Megan Maroney there and Medicine as we get ready for Tyler Halverson in concert. Going to be the full band this coming Friday at the Club Car Bar in Templeton. All ages show. Doors open at 7:30. He's out on tour. In fact, the tour is called In Defense of Drinking. Pepper's got tickets to give away today at 4:20. Mandy will have some tomorrow at 4:20 to give away. It is Tyler Halverson live at the Club Car Bar in Templeton, and that is going to be happening this coming Friday night.
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Luke Combs and Be By You. Halfway through our 2 o'clock hour, I'm Andy Morris. I'll be here till 3, and then Pepper takes over the air chair. Pepper is here today, and he's got a little vacation time coming up. A little cruisy cruise, if I'm not mistaken. Mandy takes over starting tomorrow, and here's Ella Langley.

0: finally choosing Texas. Well, I'm choosing Atascadero Friday night. 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Kickoff right here on the Jug at 7 with Roger Bland and Joey Davis. And Friday night is also Orange and Gray Friday. 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
4: Green and red seedless grapes, 99 cents a pound. 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
4: In Santa Maria, we are at 3580 Orchid Road. In Morro Bay, up near the Rock, we are at 2650 Main Street. 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
0: All right. Thank you so much, sir. Have a wonderful day, and we'll check out the new ad. We'll talk to you again soon, okay?
4: All right. Thank you.
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0: Tucker Wetmore, who told you that? Andy Morris here, and I want to talk to you for just a moment about my friends at Mid-State Precious Metals. I get to do this at least once a day, and if you haven't figured it out, I really enjoy talking about Ron and the crew of Mid-State Precious Metals. 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
0: Still calling for mostly sunny weather today. If you're in the North County, it is going to be a little bit warmer. Maybe a lot warmer. 96 the high today north of the grade. 88 for the South County. That's still no slouch. 83 along the beaches today. What do you say we get you back into the music here with Corey Kent? This is Empty Words.

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And K-Jug is KKJG-FM San Luis Obispo, Paso Robles, and the Five Cities.

That is a brand new song from Luke Bryan and Luke Combs, and that's fun. That's called Finders Keepers. How are you this afternoon? Pepper Daniels with you. I'm going to tell you how you can find a link to get in on a special event that Dasha is doing at the Madonna Inn next Wednesday. Very limited number of spots for this. I'll tell you about it in a few minutes.

0: country, man.
1: It doesn't matter. It's 5 o'clock somewhere.
0: It's always on 5 in Margaritaville, come to think of it.
1: Yeah, I heard that.
0: You've been there, haven't you?
1: Yes, sir.
0: I've seen your boat

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0: I'm gone.
2: It is 5 o'clock somewhere, 98.1 KJUG. Not exactly 5 o'clock here, but, you know. We do have some news to tell you about. There's a car fire that has sparked a fire up going up the Cuesta Grade. And they are fighting a 40-acre fire at the moment on the Cuesta Grade, the potential for about 100 acres there. And everything is stopped going northbound, at least northbound, going up and over the grade. So, yeah, car fire. That's all we know at this point on the grade. And also a mandatory evacuation. The zone is called LPF-004. LPF-004. I'm sure that's Los Padres Forest, right? Zone LPF-004 due to a grade fire there. And the areas affected include Mount Low Road, and west of Burrito Creek Road. I mean, if you know, you know, right? But you know the grade, so be careful, safe. Give yourself some extra time there. Northbound lanes are down to one lane, and if you can avoid it, you probably ought to avoid it.
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0: That is Hits Me and Hudson Westbrook on 98.1 KJUG, and it is Pepper Daniels hanging out and ready to do this poll question here, brought to you by Be Right There Heating and Air over at JugCountry.com and on the KJUG app. Where do you most often shop for groceries? Is it Vaughn's, Albertsons, Trader Joe's, Aldi's, Grocery Outlet, Food for Less, or other? 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I mean, I go to Ralph's and Trader Joe's. 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

0: 98.1 K-Chug welcomes the 6th annual Cal Poly Rodeo Beach Breakaway at Avila Beach, September 24th, 25th, and 26th. 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
1: He's a ranch hand in a pinch, man. 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

0: horseback.
1: Cody Johnson on 98.1 KJUG, and lots of things happening in Jug Country today, including a second show being added for Corey Kent. That's right, Corey Kent, we've been telling you, is coming to Barrel House. It's a Good Medicine Presents show. Show one, October 22nd, nearly sold out at this point. So they're adding a second show on Friday, October 23rd. And that show went on sale immediately. Just happened. And you can go to the KJUG app, link over to Good Medicine Presents, or go directly to goodmedicinepresents.com to get you some.
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1: 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Again, mostly clear tonight, lows around 60, another warm one tomorrow, 75 at the beach, 85 in Slow, and 92 above the grade. Here's Stella Lefty.

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Kenny Chesney and I go back on 98.1 KJUG. We are throwing it back with Tyler Halverson again here in just a few minutes. Another chance to win your way into his show Friday night at Club Car Bar in Templeton. It's our Fresh Cut just ahead.

Jordan Davis, Luke Bryan on 98.1 KJUG. 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And we've got Tyler Halverson. Good Medicine presents on Friday night at Club Car Bar. Full band this time around with all ages, doors at 7:30. And this is going to be a great show. He was great before, just acoustic. Going to be even better with the band on Friday night. And again, all ages, 7:30 Friday night. 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

0: Fort Worth losing is Tyler Halverson on 98.1 KJAG. I'll be in Fort Worth tomorrow on my way to Miami, in the airport anyway. But I do know they got great Mexican food there, and that's what I will be doing tomorrow on our way on vacation. Tyler Halverson's on his way here, though. He'll be here Friday night, Club Car Bar, Templeton, 7:30 on the Doors, all ages, full band show this time. It's going to be great. Fort Worth is the keyword on the Fresh Cut today. 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

0: Loving Life again at Ella Langley on 98.1 KJUG. Pepper Daniels with you and rolling through your Wednesday. Tomorrow it starts the Cal Poly Rodeo Breakaway with the Kimes Million Dollar Breakaway Roping Event tomorrow night at Avila Beach. 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

0: He's kicking his boots off. It's John Party on 98.1 KJUG and Pepper Daniels with you, reminding you to kick your boots on for Marty Stewart, the Marty Party, as we used to call him. He even called that himself that. Country Music Hall of Famer Marty Stewart in his fabulous superlatives at the Fremont next week. That's right, next Thursday, October 1st. He's a five-time Grammy winner, and he's known primarily for his sort of roots rock and what I call rockabilly, kind of that rockabilly sound. He's so good, so good. And his band is known as one of the greatest bands out there. So you're going to want to see a really incredible band. Text Marty to the KJUG Supercuts text line, 805-549-8698 if you want to go, or grab your tickets on the KJUG app.
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4: 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The Pirates are struggling with a 1-4 record and have lost four games in a row. Meanwhile, the Greyhounds are sporting a 3-1 record and will welcome the Santa Ynez Pirates to Memorial Stadium this Friday night with kickoff scheduled for 7 o'clock. Calling the game will be Roger Bland and Joey Davis.
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